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1: 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In Angelica's case, she heard about the Z through a friend.
2: There was a time that I was very depressed, so she told me about the Z88.3, and that because I told her the way how I feel when I listen to some music.
1: And once she started listening, it was Hillsong Worship's Who You Say I Am that got her attention.
2: You know, I'm an immigrant, and my English is not perfect. And it's a time that I was asking God, why you create me in another country that I don't speak English? And when I hear that song, I know who I am.
1: The Z's fundraiser begins on Monday, September 14th. But in the meantime, pray that God continues to use the Z to impact more lives like Angelica's. And thank you so much for allowing us to be a part of your story, too.

0: 88.3. It's 8:31. I'm Paco. Buenas noches. So, according to Rent Cafe, they just released a report that addresses where millennials coast to coast are buying and renting property. There are three metros in the Central Florida area that ranked in the top 10 nationally for growth with millennial homeowners. Lakeland, up 140+% growth in millennial homeownership from 2018 to 2023. They're number one in the state, number two in America. Palm Bay millennial ownership up almost 112%, ranks number six in the country. And Deltona was up 108.5%, which put them third in Florida, ninth in America. All right, old folks. Here come those young whippersnappers.
1: I don't want to go back to day camp. There's a girl who doesn't like me, and she's really mean.
2: You don't have to be afraid of her. 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
0: 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Let's take a quick look at Stress Saver traffic. State Road 408 eastbound. There's a crash. That's right past the Florida Turnpike. The right shoulder is blocked. The 417 southbound, we've got a vehicle fire approaching the turnpike. The two left lanes are blocked. And in Orange County, a crash in Orlando, eastbound Edgewater, coming up on Winthrop Lane. The right lane there is blocked. But that's it. That, my friend, is your Z88.3 Stress Saver traffic. Cloudy tonight. We've got a 40% chance of rain, low at 75. Tomorrow, partly sunny, 50-50 chance of rain, high 90. Then tomorrow night, clear, a 50-50 chance of rain, low at 78. Right now in Melbourne, it's 83, 81 in Daytona Beach, 83 in Ocala, 81 in Orlando.
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0: What we surround ourselves with matters. What we're listening to, what we're looking at. I'm Tyler from Z88.3 Mornings, and creating a positive atmosphere at home is important to Crystal.
1: For us, the Z is just such a grounding space for us. We literally keep worship music going on in our house 24/7. I work from home, we homeschool. The youngest is 6, the oldest is 15, and it is something that they are super passionate about. Like, we just believe that music and worship is really just the heart of God and helps us to connect with God throughout the day. And so music just means a lot to us. And so we love having spaces like the Z to be able to just constantly have that going in our atmosphere, in our home, in our car, or wherever it is that we go.
0: I hope your family is encouraged by the Z too. 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

Z88.3, 852. I'm Paco, and about a minute and a half ago, I went to look at For King and Country, a Drummer Boy Christmas tour dates. Kia Center, November 28th. Tickets, there are a lot of them being sold. If you're interested in buying them, you better go to zradio.com.

0: 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It's 8:58. Buenas noches. I'm Paco. And the Orlando City Monterrey game finally got underway after a weather delay. They're in the fourth minute. It's Monterrey 1, Orlando City nothing. It's the group stage of the Leagues Cup. We will keep you posted. Vamos, Orlando! All right, let's take a look at Z88.3 Stress Saver Traffic, see what's going on. A couple of issues. The 408 eastbound, we've got a crash. Right past the turnpike, the right shoulder is blocked. The 417 southbound, there's a vehicle fire coming up on the turnpike. The left shoulder is blocked. And in Orange County, there's a crash in Orlando, eastbound Edgewater. That's approaching Winthrop Lane. The right lane is blocked. And that, my friend, is your Z88.3 Stress Saver Traffic. It's going to be cloudy tonight. We've got a 40% chance of rain, low about 75. It's 40%ing in parts of Z-Land, specifically, let's see here, Bay Lake area, Celebration, Williamsburg, through there, Hunter's Creek's getting some rain, also some showers in the southern part of Z-Land, but nothing severe. If that were to happen, we'll interrupt our programming immediately to give you weather warnings first and help you keep your family safe. For tomorrow, it's going to be partly sunny, 50-50 chance of rain, high 90. Then tomorrow night, clear with a 50% chance of rain and a low at 78. Right now in Melbourne and Daytona Beach, it's 81. In Ocala and Orlando, it's 82.
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0: Hi, I'm Tracy Leak from Z88.3. Failure is a feeling that we can have almost every day. Our friend Shelley shares one of those moments.
1: It was a day I was in the bathroom and I got on my knees and I prayed to God because I'm a single mom and I'll never forget it. I was tired, I was worn out, but then this particular song played on the air and for some reason that day it moved me to go to church and that's when I recommitted myself to God. And ever since then, our life has been more pleasant. And just put everything in perspective. If you guys have not been on the air and have not listened to that song, I probably wouldn't want to church that day to recommit myself. So, you know, it's a blessing all in itself. And so I'm just glad you guys are there.
0: Your Z is here because of faithful families who sow into the mission of sharing Jesus. He is the answer to any situation you go through. Starting Monday, September 14th, Your Z kicks off Fundraiser 2027. We can't wait to share more stories of how God uses Your Z to point hearts straight to Jesus.

Z88.3. So good news from the Orlando City game. The goal scored by Monterrey was reviewed and nullified. They're in the 22nd minute. Nothing, nothing. Go Orlando!

0: 9:30. Yo soy Paco. Hope you're having a good night. Hey, here's something pretty cool that I ran into, and it's happening with one of our Z Radio artists. Singer-songwriter Seth Schleter is taking the message of his hit song, Counting My Blessings, and he's turned it into a brand new children's picture book. It's going to be coming out October 6th, and the story follows a young boy who learns to spot God's blessings everywhere, from the small everyday moments to the big, beautiful things in life. Through a stray cat, a warm hug, and a new friendship, and the wonder of the stars, the book shows children that God's gifts are all around them. You know what? If we pay attention, we'll see them. Seth says he hopes kids are going to grow up remembering gratitude through the story, which is available for pre-order wherever you get your books.
1: Hi, this is Pastor Joel Hunter with some good news. We don't have to be better off than someone before we can help them. True story. A famous and blind jazz pianist, George Shearing, was waiting at a busy road for someone to offer to guide him across when he felt a tap on his shoulder. "Excuse me," said the tapper, "I'm blind. Would you mind guiding me across the road?" The jazz great took the arm of the second blind man and they crossed the road together. Later, Shearing said, "What could I do? I took him across and it was one of the biggest thrills of my life." We don't have to be perfect or even better off than the people we're trying to help. We just have to be willing. 2 Corinthians 12:9 says, "I will boast all the more gladly about my weaknesses so that Christ's power may rest on me." So with all of our weaknesses, let's go help somebody.
0: Z88.3 at 9:32. Let's take a quick look at Stress Saver traffic. Let's see, the 417 southbound, we've got a vehicle fire that's coming up on the turnpike. The left shoulder there is blocked. And in Orange County, a crash in Orlando. Eastbound Edgewater Drive coming up on Winthrop Lane, the right lane is blocked. And that's it. That, my friend, is your Z88.3 Stress Saver traffic. Tonight, cloudy, 40% chance of rain. Low around 75, it's 40% in some parts of Z-Land. Nothing heavy, nothing severe. If that were to happen, we would interrupt our regular programming and give you weather warnings first to help you keep your family safe. Let's see, tomorrow's going to be partly sunny. Again, a 50-50 chance of rain, high around 90. And then tomorrow night, clear. 50-50 chance of rain holds up with a low at 78. Right now in Melbourne and Daytona Beach, it's 81, 82 in Ocala, 78 in Orlando.
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1: Me and my children have been listening to you guys for several years now. 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
0: That's our friend, Z listener Natalia. 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

0: 101.3 Buenas Noches. Coming up on 10 o'clock, I'm Paco. And I don't know if you know this, but it's National Traffic Awareness Month. And since pedestrians and drivers are involved in avoidable traffic accidents every single day, I wanted to give you some safety rules to help you stay safe. Here's some tips if you're walking. If there's not a sidewalk, you walk on the side facing traffic. If there is a sidewalk, you use the sidewalk. Now, on sidewalks or paths, stay to the right. At night, wear bright or reflective clothes. The other night, I was driving home back to Oviedo from Altamont, and a guy crossed the street on a scooter, and he was wearing dark-colored shorts or pants, dark shirt. The only reason I saw him was because my headlights reflected off his scooter. So please remember to wear bright or reflective clothes. Also, be aware of your surroundings and other drivers' movements. Leave ample space between your vehicle and others on the road. And if you have to stop suddenly, put your emergency flashers on briefly to get the attention of the driver behind you. And if you're involved in an accident, move your vehicle to the shoulder and turn on your flashers. Just another tip from your Uncle Paco. And speaking of traffic, let's take a look at Z88.3 Stress Saver traffic and see what's going on. One issue to deal with, I-4 westbound slow traffic between I-4 and coming up on Fairbanks Avenue. That's it. That, my friend, is your Z88.3 Stress Saver traffic. All right, tonight's going to be cloudy. We've got a 40% chance of rain with a low at 75. Tomorrow, it's going to be partly sunny. 50-50 chance of rain with a high around 90. And then tomorrow night, that rain chance holds up at 50-50. It's going to be clear with a low around 78. Right now in Melbourne, 81. 80 in Daytona Beach and Ocala. 78 in Orlando. And that's going to do it for me. Remember, it's nice to be important, but it's more important to be nice. Vaya con Dios. Don't worry. I'm going to leave you in the very able-bodied hands of Mr. Joel. And I will see you tomorrow.
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Z88.3. Hey, what's up? I'm Joel. Now, I would tell you that we're glad you're here, rain or shine, but at 10:09 at night, I mean, what do you replace the shine part with? Rain or dark?

0: You know, all of us in our lives go through challenges and things that are really tough. Hi, I'm Ellis from Z88.3 Mornings. Our friend Janet was going through a bit of a situation and really needed some encouragement.
1: So I have been in a season of waiting and just trying to figure out how this journey is going to end. And God has been really placing people in my life. And through Z, the music that has been playing has definitely been encouraging and has helped me. And one specific song, Flowers by Samantha Ebert.
2: I'm a good God and I have a good plan.
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Z88.3. It's 10:25. Tell you what, if you're the type of person to daydream at the most random times, hey, so is Toby Mac. Here he is with Heaven on My Mind.

Z88.3. It's 1028. Hey, what's up? I'm Joel. Tell you what, if you drive a commercial vehicle at work and park it at home while you're not working, got some good news for you, especially if you live in Kissimmee. I heard that city of Kissimmee is planning on raising the weight limit of commercial vehicles parked in residential areas from 8,000 pounds to 10,000 pounds. Even if you're not a driver of one of these vehicles, this might be a positive thing for you because it actually might control costs. It's one less thing for the driver to pay for, that's for sure. Hoping that 2,000 pounds will make all the difference.

0: moving forward. I'm Tyler McKenzie from Z88.3 Mornings, and so much of life is forward momentum, one thing to the next. We keep pushing on, but it's also important to find moments to look back. My kids and I went through my Instagram post from the past 2 years, pictures I quickly posted of what we were up to that day. We just kept scrolling through, one memory after another of something special, a trip, or even something ordinary, a picture of a beautiful day at the park when we did school outside. There were many moments that were priceless. We took turns saying, "Oh, I forgot about that day," stopping to look back on the blessings and look back on what God has done, filled us immediately with thankfulness. Thankfulness for the moments, thankfulness to God. We needed the reminder of all that was good. 1 Chronicles 16:34 says, "Give thanks to the Lord, for he is good. His love endures forever." While life will continue to rapidly move forward, let's not miss moments to pause and look back with thankfulness for all he has done.
1: C88.3, checking stress saver traffic. There's only one problem we're really seeing right now, and that's an accident on I-4 westbound approaching State Road 535. The right lane is blocked. That's about it, though. That's your Z88.3 stress saver traffic. Seeing some light rain across Polk County as well as parts of Lake County as well. Should that turn severe, your Z will be here with weather warnings first to help you keep your family safe. Got a 40% chance of more rain later on tonight and a 50-50 chance of rain tomorrow afternoon. High of around 90. It's 81 in Melbourne, 80 in Daytona Beach and Ocala, and we're at 78 in Orlando.
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0: Hi, I'm Grace from Z Afternoons. We often hear from you how a song you heard on the Z made a difference in your life. But for Elizabeth, it's more than just one song.
1: For me, Z88.3 has helped me in my everyday mission, which is, as an educator, it's to be there in the field for the teachers and the students that I serve. And a long time ago, I realized that I need to carry my faith out into the world. How do I do that? I don't just leave God at home. I bring it with me through the use of music as I start my day, going through whatever I'm going through. I get to come back in the car, unwind before I'm present with my family, and I get to hear the music. So God is with me all the time. And the Z means so much to me because of that. Like, I carry it throughout my entire day.
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0: 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It's 10:58. How you doing? I'm Joel, and I gotta be honest. I've become that guy that uses ChatGPT to look up everything. Yesterday, while I was on the air, I wasn't exactly feeling 100%, but, you know, I was asking ChatGPT what I could do to get myself back to normal. You know what scared me the most? It's the fact that it's remembering previous things that I had told ChatGPT that were kind of related. Don't know if that was what helped, but I'm certainly going to be a little bit pickier on what I'm going to ask ChatGPT the next time.
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0: Z88.3, check in stress saver traffic. The only problem we're seeing is an accident on I-4 westbound, approaching State Road 535. The right shoulder's blocked. That's about it, though. That's your Z88.3 stress saver traffic. Still have a 40% chance of rain throughout the night, a low of around 75, and then a 50-50 chance of rain tomorrow, high of around 90. Right now in Melbourne, it's 82. It's 80 in Daytona Beach. We're at 79 in Ocala, and we're at 77 in Orlando.
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0: What we surround ourselves with matters. What we're listening to, what we're looking at. I'm Tyler from Z88.3 Mornings, and creating a positive atmosphere at home is important to Crystal.
1: For us, the Z is just such a grounding space for us. We literally keep worship music going on in our house 24/7. I work from home, we homeschool. The youngest is 6, the oldest is 15, and it is something that they are super passionate about. Like, we just believe that music and worship is really just the heart of God and helps us to connect with God throughout the day. And so music just means a lot to us. And so we love having spaces like the Z to be able to just constantly have that going in our atmosphere, in our home, in our car, or wherever it is that we go.
0: I hope your family is encouraged by the Z too. Our fundraiser is coming up September 14th. We can't wait to share more stories.

Z88.3. Oh my goodness, you know what I just realized? Fall is just around the corner. Might still feel like summer, but you know what? For crying out loud, fall is coming!

0: year or two about Orlando getting a professional baseball team. And while we still don't have a baseball team yet, there has been an idea thrown out there by the Orlando Dreamers, the group trying to make all this happen, about putting a stadium here in Orlando. Nothing's been made official yet, but I tell you what, if something does happen and we get a baseball team and the stadium, man, that would just be one more thing to make Central Florida a great place.
1: You ever think that anger is appropriate? The Bible says, be angry, but don't let the sun go down on your anger. I'm angry at evil, and frankly, about my own sin. I'm also angry about the person who cuts me off in line. On that one, Jesus told me to sit on it and save it for something that matters. One time, a man on his deathbed told his wife to call her brother and tell him I'm not angry at him anymore, but wait until I'm dead. I don't know about you, but I'm not sure that one passes muster. I'm Steve Brown. You think about that. Share what you just heard with a friend. Go to youthinkaboutthat.com.
0: Z88.3, check-in stress saver traffic. I-4 looking good in both directions, though we do have an accident on the turnpike northbound at State Road 408. It's got the right lane blocked. That's about it. That's your Z88.3 stress saver traffic. Still got a 40% chance of rain throughout the night with a low of around 75, and then a 50-50 chance of rain tomorrow. High of around 90. It's 82 right now in Melbourne. It's 80 in Daytona Beach. We're at 79 in Ocala. And we're at 77 in Orlando.
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2: 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Homesick for Heaven. There's an ache in my heart.
3: I'm homesick for Heaven. Franny Cash. Jesus All Along.

11:39, how you doing? I'm Joel. If you've got a football fan in the house, hey, don't be surprised if you find them in front of the TV tomorrow night. 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

0: Hi, this is Paco from Z88.3 Evenings. Sometimes when we're in a dark season, the Z helps us get through it. Here's Pamela.
1: I married to a man that was disabled, workaholic at one time. I didn't expect everything to happen at once. We were only married like 2 years, and I ended up having my mother because she was in a nursing home. So I took care of her, and I also had my mother-in-law join me a year later. I had to get a job that was going to help pay for things, and it was 12-hour days, 7 days a week. And there were days that I didn't know if I'd make it through. I don't know what I'd do without your station. You give me the strength to help me, and knowing that Jesus was beside me and the songs that you played were like miracles to me. And I thank you so much.
0: Pamela, thank you so much for your support. 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

Z88.3. If you've got a kid that's afraid of going back to school because they're afraid of what might be said about them when they get there, hey, tell them that Megan Woods wrote this song just for them. It's called The Truth. How

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0: 1159 Z88.3 checking stress saver traffic. The only problem we're seeing right now is an accident on the turnpike northbound at State Road 408. It's got the right lane blocked, and that's your Z88.3 stress saver traffic. Still got about a 40% chance of rain throughout the rest of the night, low around 75, and then a 50-50 chance of rain later on a Thursday afternoon, high of around 90. It's currently 82 in Melbourne, 79 in Daytona Beach. We're at 78 in Ocala and 77 in Orlando.
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0: 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But you know what? God's got them.
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It's 1229. I'm Joel. Tell you what, if you've ever driven on iDrive, International Drive in Orlando, and saw a big building that looks upside down, and you wonder to yourself, like, what in the world is that? That is WonderWorks. 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

0: You could win tickets to go there and investigate it further. That way you can, well, maybe even somewhat explain what it is to your friends. 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
1: I'm being there so that I can be present with her in her issues, and she can be present in mine.
2: Gary Thomas on Focus on the Family Minute.
1: And then sensitive responsiveness. And this was helpful for me because so often as a guy, our wife says something that's hurting her, and our first thing is, okay, I'm going to fix that. I can take care of that. You're not going to have to deal with that. And what they really want to know right now is that there's a sensitive response. You want to fix it because you don't want to have to live through this with me. That the process matters so much to our wives. And so if you lose trust and emotional availability and sensitive responsiveness, you're on your road to getting further and further and further apart. But those are also three tools that couples can use to begin to rebuild their marriages.
2: More wisdom at familyminute.org.
0: Z88.3, checking stress saver traffic. I-4 looking good in both directions. Oh, correction. Actually, we have some police activity on I-4 westbound that we just learned about. Approaching Michigan Street, the off-ramp right lane is blocked. We also have a crash on the turnpike northbound at State Road 408. Right lane is blocked. And that's your Z88.3 stress saver traffic. Got a 40% chance of rain the rest of the night with a low of around 75, and then a 50-50 chance of rain later on this afternoon, high of around 90. It's 82 in Melbourne, 79 in Daytona Beach. We're at 78 in Ocala, and we're at 77 in Orlando.
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0: You know, all of us in our lives go through challenges and things that are really tough. Hi, I'm Ellis from Z88.3 Mornings. Our friend Janet was going through a bit of a situation and really needed some encouragement.
1: So I have been in a season of waiting and just trying to figure out how this journey is going to end. And God has been really placing people in my life. And through Z, the music that has been playing has definitely been encouraging and has helped me. And one specific song, Flowers by Samantha Ebert.
2: I'm a good girl.
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Z88.3. You know, there are just some days where you just want to give up on your biggest dreams. If that's what you are, or where you are, I should say, don't. Those dreams could become a reality in the blink of an eye.

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0: On the night you fall in all the pieces, you can bring your lonely heart to Jesus. What if I told you that I believe it?
1: 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Got some police activity on I-4 westbound approaching Michigan Street. The off-ramp right lane is blocked, and that's the only problem we're seeing. And that's your Z88.3 stress saver traffic. Got a 40% chance of rain the rest of the night with a low of around 75, and then a 50-50 chance of rain later this afternoon, high of around 90. It's 82 in Melbourne, 79 in Daytona Beach, we're at 77 in Ocala. We're at 76 in Orlando.
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If you're taking your kids to meet the teacher before school starts, and we hope that everything goes great, and you know what? We hope, but by the end of it, your kid will know good and well that this is going to be a great school year.

0: I'm Grace from Z Afternoons. We often hear from you how a song you heard on the Z made a difference in your life. But for Elizabeth, it's more than just one song.
1: For me, Z88.3 has helped me in my everyday mission, which is, as an educator, it's to be there in the field for the teachers and the students that I serve. And a long time ago, I realized that I need to carry my faith out into the world. How do I do that? I don't just leave God at home. I bring it with me through the use of music as I start my day, going through whatever I'm going through. I get to come back in the car, unwind before I'm present with my family, and I get to hear the music. So God is with me all the time. And the Z means so much to me because of that. Like, I carry it throughout my entire day.
0: You can help others carry God with them throughout their day, too. Keep listening as the Z fundraiser is coming up starting Monday, September 14th.

Z88.3. It's 1:30. I'm Joel. And tell you what, if you drive a commercial vehicle while you're at work and park it at your home, hey, I've got some good news for you, especially if you live in Kissimmee. I heard that Kissimmee is planning on raising the weight limit of a commercial vehicle parked in a residential area from 8,000 pounds to 10,000 pounds. Even if you're not a driver of one of these commercial vehicles, it might be a positive thing for you too, because it might control costs as it's one less thing for the driver to pay for. And I'm certainly hoping that those 2,000 pounds will make all the difference for you. Something happened.

0: happened to me that I didn't deserve. I didn't do anything wrong. Hello, this is Chuck Swindoll. Perhaps those are statements you've uttered before. I know I have. I'm going to let you in on the conversation I have with the Lord when those things occur. I'll say something like, Lord, you are with me right now. You're here, and you have your reason for what is happening. You're much too kind to be cruel. You're much too good to be unjust. And so, Lord, give me the grace to stay calm. Be the Lord over my present situation. I tell you, if I prayed that prayer once, I must have prayed it a dozen or more times.
1: 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Honestly, there's nothing really much here to report. I-4 looks great. 75, 95, all looking great. Just your regular construction spots on the turnpike, especially on the turnpike northbound, particularly at Orange Blossom Trail. The two right lanes are blocked, and that's it. That's your Z88.3 stress saver traffic. Still have a 40% chance of rain to be on the lookout for, with a low of around 75, and then a 50-50 chance of rain later on this afternoon. Could be as hot as 90. It's 82 right now in Melbourne, 79 in Daytona Beach. We're at 77 in Ocala. We're at 76 in Orlando.
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140. I'm Joel, and if you've got a football fan in the house, don't be surprised if you find them in front of the TV later on tonight, because there's going to be a pro football game on, a preseason game at 8 p.m.

0: What we surround ourselves with matters. What we're listening to, what we're looking at. I'm Tyler from Z88.3 Mornings. And creating a positive atmosphere at home is important to Crystal.
1: For us, the Z is just such a grounding space for us. We literally keep worship music going on in our house 24/7. I work from home. We homeschool. The youngest is 6. The oldest is 15. And it is something that they are super passionate about. Like, we just believe that music and worship is really just the heart of God and helps us to connect with God throughout the day. And so music just means a lot to us. And so we love having spaces like the Z to be able to just constantly have that going in our atmosphere, in our home, in our car, or wherever it is that we go.
0: I hope your family is encouraged by the Z too. Our fundraiser is coming up September 14th. We can't wait to share more stories.

0: 158 Z88.3 checking stress saver traffic, and honestly, it's looking really, really quiet. I-4 looks good in both directions. So does 75. So does I-95. And you know what? We like it like that. That's your Z88.3 stress saver traffic. Sealand weather. Still have a 40% chance of rain to be on the lookout for. A low of around 75. High of around 90 later on this afternoon with a 50-50 chance of rain. It's currently 80 in Melbourne, 79 in Daytona Beach, 76 in Ocala. And we're at 77 in Orlando. I'm Joel. I'm going to head out of here, but I'll be back tomorrow night at 10. Until then, keep on keeping on, all right? Atlanta is in next.
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0: righteousness. 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
1: Hi, this is Paco from Z88.3 Evenings. Sometimes when we're in a dark season, the Z helps us get through it. Here's Pamela.
2: I married to a man that was disabled, workaholic at one time. I didn't expect everything to happen at once. We were only married like 2 years, and I ended up having my mother because she was in a nursing home. So I took care of her, and I also had my mother-in-law join me a year later. I had to get a job that was going to help pay for things, and it was 12-hour days, 7 days a week. And there were days that I didn't know if I'd make it through. I don't know what I'd do without your station to give me that strength to help me, and knowing that Jesus was beside me and the songs that you played were like miracles to me. And I thank you so much.
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Hi, I'm Elena on Z88.3. When I was a little girl, my mother shared a verse with me that her dad gave to her mother and her sister and my mother before he relocated to heaven when mom was only two. It's Romans 8:28, and we know that in all things, God works for the good of those who love him and who have been called according to his purpose. Not everything is good, but God is working. Would you pray with me, Heavenly Father? We are so keenly aware that in this broken world, in a world that desperately needs the love that you offer through your Son, Jesus, things go wrong. But Father God, we also are keenly aware that your word is filled with truth and the promises that you have made for those who love you and are diligently living to serve and obey you. So thank you, Father. In Jesus' precious name we pray, and for your great glory. Amen.

0: Z88.3, that was Casting Crowns, Glorious Day. Hi, I'm Alana. It just reminds me what a glorious time of year it is as the kids get ready to head back to school, and we're all kind of getting into the back to school, maybe back to a little more rigid work schedule time of year. But also, what a wonderful time of year for you and your family to find a place of worship, to find a church where you can grow more in your relationship and knowledge of God, and where the kids can get involved with other children in music programs and youth groups and Bible study. 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
1: Hi, this is Pastor Joel Hunter with a thought. After a fight, making up may be easier than you think. Once while on a drive, a couple had a

0: terrible argument. After many miles of silence with the wife driving, the husband glanced over to the fuel indicator and noticed it was close to empty. He broke the ice by leaning over and whispering, "Low fuel, Karen." She turned to him with tears in her eyes and said, "Oh, I love you too, Lawrence. I just wanted you to sit first." Chances are that after a quarrel with someone we love, they want peace as much or more than we do. Let's make the first move. Hebrews 12:14 is speaking to us when it says, "Make every effort to live in peace with everyone." Let's reach out to help rebuild a relationship. Then let's go help somebody.
1: Heading through the overnight with partly cloudy skies, and we'll see 74 as you head out the door in the morning. Looks like we're going to see sunshine and showers late in the morning, then cloudy through the afternoon, maybe a little bit of sunshine, a high near 93. And with that 70% chance of showers and thunderstorms, probably a good idea to keep your umbrella handy.
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0: Hi, I'm Tracy Leak from Z88.3. Failure is a feeling that we can have almost every day. Our friend Shelley shares one of those moments.
1: It was a day I was in the bathroom and I got on my knees and I prayed to God because I'm a single mom and I'll never forget it. I was tired, I was worn out, but then this particular song played on the air and for some reason that day it moved me to go to church and that's when I recommitted myself to God. And ever since then, our life has been more pleasant and just put everything in perspective. If you guys have not been on the air and have not listened to that song, I probably wouldn't have went to church that day to recommit myself. So, you know, it's a blessing all itself. And so I'm just glad you guys are there.
0: Your Z is here because of faithful families who sow into the mission of sharing Jesus. He is the answer to any situation you go through. Starting Monday, September 14th, Your Z kicks off Fundraiser 2027. 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

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In Proverbs 3:5, it says, "Trust in the Lord with all of your heart. Don't lean on your own understanding." And I've come to realize that verse covers every situation of life.

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1: Me and my children have been listening to you guys for several years now. 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

0: 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Hello there, I'm Alana. Your Z is going to be celebrating birthdays and anniversaries in just a couple of hours. Ellis and Tyler will be announcing those special days and the people's names who are celebrating their special day. And after all the announcements and celebrating, we hope you can stick around because you will have a chance to be caller 12 and win that family four-pack of tickets to Wonder Works Orlando. So that's at 7:50 this morning with Ellis and Tyler. Your next chance to be caller 12.
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0: We've got cloudy skies tonight. Probably going to be right around 74 as you head out the door in the morning to some sunshine and clouds. And a high expected to reach 93 later today with a 70% chance for showers.
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0: You know, all of us in our lives go through challenges and things that are really tough. Hi, I'm Ellis from Z88.3 Mornings. Our friend Janet was going through a bit of a situation and really needed some encouragement.
1: So I have been in a season of waiting and just trying to figure out how this journey is going to end. And God has been really placing people in my life. And through Z, the music that has been playing has definitely been encouraging and has helped me. And one specific song, Flowers by Samantha Ebert.
2: I'm a good God and I have a good plan.
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Z88.3, if you had any doubt, I hope the song lays it to rest. 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
1: Hi, I'm Grace from Z Afternoons. We often hear from you how a song you heard on the Z made a difference in your life. But for Elizabeth, it's more than just one song.
2: For me, Z88.3 has helped me in my everyday mission, which is, as an educator, it's to be there in the field for the teachers and the students that I serve. And a long time ago, I realized that I need to carry my faith out into the world. How do I do that? I don't just leave God at home. I bring it with me through the use of music as I start my day. Going through whatever I'm going through, I get to come back in the car, unwind before I'm present with my family, and I get to hear the music. So God is with me all the time. And the Z means so much to me because of that. Like, I carry it throughout my entire day.
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88.3. 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

0: Good morning. I'm Alana on Z88.3. I want to give a shout out to X-Ray Repair and Sales of Ocala. 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
1: Another load of laundry? Another load of dishes? I'm Tyler McKenzie from Z88.3 Mornings, and if you have kids at home, then you know that the cleanup and organizing is never ending. Things pile up. When we get things at a manageable place, there is another load of laundry, another day of cleanup. It can feel very deflating. Maybe you've been there. There really is no getting caught up. It's a busy and exhausting season, but God has joy for us in it. Galatians 6:9 says, "Let us not become weary in doing good, for at the proper time, we will reap a harvest if we do not give up." I thought my kids in diapers stage would last forever, and it didn't. The season you are in will also change. Don't give up. Let's try to find moments to breathe and moments to enjoy life. It's possible, even in the busy.
0: Good morning, I'm Alana. We are going to have a little bit of sunshine this morning and then some clouds through late morning and the possibility of an isolated shower. Through the afternoon towards sunset, that possibility of showers bumps up to about 70% chance that there will be showers and thunderstorms in your area. Our high today is expected to be 93. Tonight, partly cloudy, the showers lingering till about 10, then cloudy overnight with a low near 75.
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0: 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In Angelica's case, she heard about the Z through a friend.
1: There was a time that I was very depressed, so she told me about the Z88.3, and that because I told her the way how I feel when I listen to some music.
0: And once she started listening, it was Hillsong Worship's Who You Say I Am that got her attention.
1: You know, I'm an immigrant, and my English is not perfect. And it's a time that I was asking God, why you create me in another country that I don't speak English? And when I hear that song, I know who I am.
0: The Z's fundraiser begins on Monday, September 14th. But in the meantime, pray that God continues to use the Z to impact more lives like Angelica's. And thank you so much for allowing us to be a part of your story, too.

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0: What we surround ourselves with matters. What we're listening to, what we're looking at. I'm Tyler from Z88.3 Mornings, and creating a positive atmosphere at home is important to Crystal.
1: For us, the Z is just such a grounding space for us. We literally keep worship music going on in our house 24/7. I work from home, we homeschool. The youngest is 6, the oldest is 15, and it is something that they are super passionate about. Like, we just believe that music and worship is really just the heart of God and helps us to connect with God throughout the day. And so music just means a lot to us. And so we love having spaces like the Z to be able to just constantly have that going in our atmosphere, in our home, in our car, or wherever it is that we go.
0: I hope your family is encouraged by the Z too. 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We can't wait to share more stories.

Good morning, I'm Alana on Z88.3. When you are wondering if anybody knows or cares about what you're going through, oh, God knows. He knows you completely.

Good morning, I'm Alana on C88.3. I am finished up for today. Lord willing, I'll be back with you tomorrow. Have a wonderful day.

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2: Welcome to Wednesday, and it looks like we're going to see more showers rolling across Central Florida. In fact, already, if you're in Northern Brevard, Turnbull, Titusville, Indian River City, you may see some of those showers as they are coming down this morning. So if you're driving on I-95 or US-1, just drive safely because the roads could be a little slick.
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1: 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Good morning, we're Ellis and Tyler. Roads are a little bit slick in some places, but traffic's not so bad.
2: No, it's really not. I-4 looks great in both directions. 408's fine. All of our toll roads, no problems. I-95 and I-75 are up to speed. And if you're taking one of those early trains this morning, they all are on time. That's Z88.3 Stress Saver Traffic.
1: Well, a nice start to the day, but we are starting with showers, mostly in Brevard County. 50% chance for showers and thunderstorms throughout the day. High of 90.
2: Currently, we have...

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0: Hi, this is Paco from Z88.3 Evenings. Sometimes when we're in a dark season, the Z helps us get through it. Here's Pamela.
1: I married to a man that was disabled, workaholic at one time. I didn't expect everything to happen at once. We were only married like 2 years, and I ended up having my mother because she was in a nursing home. So I took care of her, and I also had my mother-in-law join me a year later. I had to get a job that was going to help pay for things, and it was 12-hour days, 7 days a week. And there were days that I didn't know if I'd make it through. I don't know what I'd do without your station to give me that strength to help me, and knowing that Jesus was beside me and the songs that you played were like miracles to me. And I thank you so much.
0: Pamela, thank you so much for your support. You'll be hearing stories just like Pamela's on how people got through those dark chapters with the help of Z88.3. Please be listening. Fundraiser begins Monday, September 14th.

0: Z88.3 549. Good morning. We're Ellis and Tyler. Hey, I just realized we are one step closer to the weekend.
1: Yes, we are.
0: Like, really close to the weekend.
1: We're almost there, and for a lot of our people, it's the last big weekend before we return to school.
0: Oh, well, never mind. I'm not going to rush to get there.
1: Take your time and enjoy it. Hey, if you're driving this morning on I-4 eastbound, we got a crash as you're approaching John Young Parkway. The off-ramp right lane is blocked, but other than that, the rest of I-4 looks great. Our toll roads are up to speed. I-95 and I-75 are problem-free, and SunRail trains are running on time. That's Z88.3 Stress Saver Traffic.
0: Well, it's been a rainy start to the day in some parts of Central Florida, and it's going to be one of those afternoons. We have that 50% chance for showers and thunderstorms, so if you're going school supply shopping or orientations, meet the teacher, might want to bring the umbrella with you. We have a high today of 90.
1: We got a few showers coming in off the Atlantic. You'll see it in northern Brevard, even a few in southern Volusia, too. So if you're around Turnbull, Titusville, Indian River City, Bellwood, yeah, it could be a little wet out this morning. 77 currently in Melbourne, 77 in Daytona, 75 in Ocala, and 75 in Orlando. 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

0: Z88.3, 6 o'clock. Good morning, we're Ellis and Tyler. Something old but new is coming back to our community today, and people are excited. We'll tell you more about it up next in our Z Morning Update.
1: Hey, here's the latest on our drive. If you're on I-4 eastbound or westbound, we've got no problems. Everything's quiet. As far as the toll roads go, they are in great shape too. I-95 and I-75 are problem-free. And if you're going to take the rails to get in, no problem. Sunrail on time. That's Z88.3, Stress Saver Traffic.
0: Today is the day. 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They're known for their made-to-order burgers, breakfast, shakes. 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They'll have an opening ceremony today at 10:30, and then they will begin serving customers at 11 a.m., Welcome back, Whataburger. And it's exciting to have a little one on the way in your family. Discovery Cove is celebrating new Asian small clawed otter pups, Hazel and Toffee. They were born in May. We were talking about that. I mean, it's on my dream list to meet them. And now we're hearing big news from the Brevard Zoo. It's been confirmed that two giraffes are expecting calves. The births are anticipated this fall or winter. Caretakers are monitoring both pregnancies with specialized diets, blood tests, and ultrasounds. And we're just hoping everything goes well.
1: You know, it blows my mind that as much as you love animals, why aren't you working in a zoo?
0: I want that still. That's what I wanted to be a veterinarian when I was a little girl.
1: Uh-huh.
0: That's why I take care of, I will still care for stray animals. It's in me, but I'm allergic. I think God knew. Like, I'm allergic to a lot of different animals.
1: Well, I'm glad you're not allergic to me. Your Z88.3 Z-Land forecast. We're looking at some clouds and showers and thunder showers today. Expect a high temperature getting around 90 degrees and a 50% chance of rain. 77 currently in Melbourne, 75 in Orlando.
0: And here's a positive thought. Proverbs 16:1. We could make our own plans, but the Lord gives the right answer.
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88.3, 611. Welcome to Thursday. Glad we could share this time together. Let's get moving now with John Reddick and No Fear.

0: Z88.3, John Reddick. That is No Fear. It is 6:15 Thursday morning, and we are Ellis and Tyler.
1: And what an honor to start our day praying together, joining together as a community. And so we invite you to join us right now. God, thank you for a moment just to stop, to pause, and to turn our attention towards you as our creator, as our father, as our hope. God, thank you for loving us. Thank you for being over all of the things that can seem so overwhelming. As we get ready for this back to school season and some of our kids are already back, God, I know it's stressful. I'm feeling it in my family in certain areas, and it's overwhelming to make that switch. And for a lot of people who work at schools or who are doing this whole school thing, it's that mixture of excitement and nervousness. And God, we give it to you. We pray for the safety of our children and the safety of our schools and the encouragement of our leaders and those who will be teaching and doing all they can to protect our community. God, we thank you for where you've placed us. And God, I pray that even with the changes of the school year, that we would be reminded that you are good, you are for us, you are with us, and that we can have peace in that, in the middle of to-do lists and in the middle of stress and maybe even grief, that we can have the peace and the assurance that you are with us. And so God, we pray for wisdom today. We pray that you would give us the heart and the mind to remember you, to see you in all things, to not get carried away in the things of the world. God, help us to see you today. We thank you for wisdom. We thank you for discernment and for convictions. We ask for all of those things, not just for ourselves, but for our leaders and for our spouses and for our children. Would you protect us? Would you protect us today, Lord? We give you this day in Jesus' name.
0: Amen.
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0: All righty, if you're about to leave the house and you're wondering how things are looking on I-4, I can tell you, they look good. It's nice and quiet. No big problems eastbound or westbound. 408, Beachline, Greenway, Western Expressway, Turnpike, they are all A-OK. I-95 and I-75 are up to speed, and SunRail trains are all running on time. That's Z88.3 Stress Saver Traffic.
1: Well, it is a rainy start in parts of Central Florida today. 50% chance for showers. It's coming from the other way this time. Instead of from west to east, we're starting that rain on the east side of our state. It's going to move across the other way. Still going to maybe cause issues later this afternoon. So we're watching things, getting you weather warnings first to help you keep your family safe. We have a high today of 93.
0: 77 currently in Melbourne, 77 in Daytona, 73 in Ocala, and 75 in Orlando. 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
1: Hi, I'm Tracy Leak from Z88.3. Failure is a feeling that we can have almost every day. Our friend Shelley shares one of those moments.
2: It was a day I was in the bathroom and I got on my knees and I prayed to God because I'm a single mom and I'll never forget it. I was tired, I was worn out, but then this particular song played on the air and for some reason that day it moved me to go to church and that's when I recommitted myself to God. And ever since then, our life has been more pleasant and just put everything in perspective. If you guys have not been on the air and have not listened to that song, I probably wouldn't have went to church that day to recommit myself. So, you know, it's a blessing all itself. And so I'm just glad you guys are there.
1: Your Z is here because of faithful families who sow into the mission of sharing Jesus. He is the answer to any situation you go through. Starting Monday, September 14th, Your Z kicks off Fundraiser 2027. 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
1: All right, let's see how things are looking for the drive with Z88.3 Stress Saver Traffic. If you're driving I-4 eastbound, we've got some congestion. Osceola Parkway to 535. That's about 12 minutes. Then I-4 westbound is running without any problems at all. Toll roads are good. I-95 and I-75 are problem-free. And if you're taking Sunrail this morning, good news, all of our trains are running on time. That's Z88.3 Stress Saver Traffic.
0: Well, it was at first possibly linked to lettuce at Taco Bell, which they pulled. Federal investigators have identified lettuce from Taylor Farms grown in central Mexico now as the likely source. We have had 264 cases in Florida of this Cyclospora outbreak. And it's the kind of thing that makes you tummy sick. And from what I hear, it's just awful. They've linked it to iceberg lettuce and they've expanded to 15 states. So it doesn't seem to be improving right now. We need to take precautions when eating lettuce, making sure that you wash it thoroughly before eating. Well, back to school preparations are underway. Hope that you're doing all right. I appreciate that there are stores offering deals to help us save a little on what we need. The back to school tax-free holiday continues through August 20th. School supplies, clothes, shoes, backpacks, and certain computers will all be tax-free. And it feels like pumpkin spice season starts earlier every year. Starbucks has announced that their fall menu returns August 25th. August. Bringing back the fan favorite pumpkin spice latte, the PSL, along with the pumpkin cream cold brew, pumpkin spice frappuccino. Several of, you know, they're going to have more seasonal drinks this year. And they're adding the pumpkin cream shaken espresso, pumpkin spice chai, and even a banana bread flavored latte.
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0: 3 Z-Land forecast. Sunshine today with showers and thundershowers possible. About a 50% chance of rain. High today, right about 90. Right now, we got 75 in Melbourne, 75 in Orlando.
1: And here's a positive thought. Psalm 37:4, delight yourself in the Lord, and he will give you the desires of your heart.

0: Z88.3. That is Matthew West and Good. It is 6:46. Good morning. We are Ellis and Tyler.
1: It's our checkup chat with our friend Dr. Curry from Advent Health Primary Care Plus. School is just around the corner, and a lot of us parents already feel like we need a break. It's been hard to make that switch from summer break to getting the kids ready. The orientations, the meet the teachers, the school supplies, trying to figure out new scenarios, and making sure, most importantly, that our kids are ready. But it can be so stressful, Dr. Curry. How can we, as adults, make sure that we're doing all that we can to be healthy?
2: Step one is giving yourself grace. So realizing that we are people, we're not super people as much as we try, but the best thing we can do is addressing our self-care needs first. That's priority. So what do you need to make sure you're emotionally and physically well? That way you can set that example for your child with adjusting to that friction and that transition in time.
1: It's funny that you say that, because I can extend grace to everyone around me except me. So that's a great word. And I think, you know, having community too, because there's so many other people around us going through the same thing, and we forget that.
2: I totally agree with you. Knowing that you're not alone and you have an infrastructure of support of other parents, neighbors, even have online social media support groups that you can tap into for tips and guidance. And of course, you have your primary care physician if you are feeling incredibly overwhelmed. Preparation is key to help some of the stress levels down. So as you get prepared for that transition, like you said, start with a basic schedule. Doesn't have to be overwhelming, but this is what we're going to do for bedtime. This is where we're going to pack our things in the evening before, that way we're not rushing in the morning. Allow buffer time for unexpected changes, and then model what it's like to deal with stressful reactions, because the kids are looking up to you and they want to feel safe, and you want to show them what it's like to respond to stress, and it's normal to be stressed.
1: And next week we're going to talk with Dr. Curry about helping our kids once they're settled into the school year, dealing with that emotional stress that they could be going through. If you are needing a checkup chat yourself or your family, we're so grateful that Advent Health Primary Care Plus is available. 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Thanks, Dr. Curry. We'll chat with you next week.
2: Thank you.
3: Keep on crying, and I'll give you something to cry about. Did your mother or father ever say that to you? My parents did, and when they did, I stopped crying. In fact, I've spent most of my life trying to stop crying. Then I read the Bible, where the psalmist said that God keeps track of my tears, counts them, keeps them in a bottle. Now that's freeing. I probably won't cry any less, but I'm not going to hide it anymore either. If that makes you uncomfortable, deal with it. God isn't uncomfortable. In fact, he's drawn to the tears. I'm Steve Brown. You think about that. Share what you just heard with a friend. Go to youthinkaboutthat.com.
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0: And we're not bad on the roads. A little slow on I-4 eastbound, Osceola Parkway to 535. That's about 12 minutes. And then I-4 westbound, looking good. The toll roads are fine. I-95 and I-75 problem-free. And SunRail, train P307 southbound is delayed by 30 minutes. That's Z88.3, stress saver traffic.
1: It's been a cloudy start to the day, and we're seeing showers already in parts of central Florida. By this afternoon, a 50% chance for more of it, and we've got a high today of 90.
0: Few light showers in northern Brevard, 77 in Melbourne, 77 in Daytona, 73 in Ocala, and 75 in Orlando. Oh, gotta do it. 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

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I'm Ellis. She's Tyler. And this is Cochran and Company.

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1: And checking our drive with Z88.3 Stress Saver Traffic. If you're on I-4 eastbound, we got some congestion. Osceola Parkway to 535 is about 12 minutes. Then on I-4 westbound, we got nothing. Everything looks good. Toll roads are fine. I-95 and I-75 are good. Just getting word of a crash on 408 westbound. Right as you're approaching I-4, the traffic's backed up a bit to Crystal Lake Drive. Two right lanes are blocked, so move to the left. You're looking here at about a 10-minute delay. And Sunrail, train P307 southbound has been canceled. All other trains on schedule. That's Z88.3 Stress Saver Traffic.
0: It's been fun to cheer for our local athletes in the Little League Softball World Series. The Lake Mary Little League 12U girls are representing the Southeast region. They're in Greenville, North Carolina, and I'm telling you, they are crushing it. Their first two games against Washington, Italy, shutouts, meaning the other team did not even score. They play again today against North Carolina. The game starts at 1 o'clock, and it is going to be on ESPN. And if you fly Allegiant, you will now be able to get a free drink during your flight. They're saying goodbye to their buy-on-board model for that first drink. In-flight beverage service on all flights will allow you to choose a soft drink, juice, or water. 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Allegiant is also launching premium seating to select aircraft beginning next year. The cabin is going to feature 8 seats configured 2 next to each other. So it's just 2 seats, and it's going to be closer to the front of the plane, and they're going to have 5-inch recline, calf rest, adjustable headrest, in addition to more leg room tailored to customers seeking a more premium travel option.
1: Interesting. 5 whole inches. Wow, we'll be living big time.
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1: 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Get set for some sunshine today. Showers and thunder showers a possibility. We'll make it up to about 90 degrees, and we're looking at about a 50% chance of rain. 80 currently in Melbourne, 75 in Orlando.
0: And here's a positive thought. Proverbs 16:1, we can make our own plans, but the Lord gives the right answer.
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0: All right, let's see how the drive is shaping up thus far. If you're on I-4 eastbound, we've got some congestion. Osceola Parkway to 535. That's about 12 minutes. I-4 westbound looks good. No issues at all. In fact, all of our toll roads were in pretty good shape, except for an issue on 408 westbound. We've got a crash as you're approaching I-4 with traffic backed up to Crystal Lake Drive. Accident is now off on the right shoulder, and we're looking at a 5-minute delay because of it. I-95 and I-75 look good, and SunRail train P307 southbound has been canceled. All other trains are running on schedule. That's Z88.3 Stress Saver Traffic.
2: Sunshine and a gorgeous start to the day for some parts of Central Florida. And then we have places where the rain has already started. We've got a high of 90 degrees this afternoon, 50% chance for more showers.
0: Currently, we've got some light showers in northern Brevard, and coastal Volusia seeing a couple too. 80 with some sun in Melbourne, 77 in Daytona, 73 in Ocala, and 75 in Orlando.
2: It's Jack Cassidy. Good advice for the day. Let go. Let God on the Z.

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1: Me and my children have been listening to you guys for several years now. 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
0: That's our friend, Z listener Natalia. 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

0: 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So nice. New music from Francesca Battistelli, and he will. 7:30, we're Ellis and Tyler.
1: And let's get you where you're going with Z88.3, Stress Saver Traffic. If you're on I-4 this morning and you are headed eastbound, expect a little delay. Osceola Parkway to 535. That's about 12 minutes. Then I-4 westbound, you got some congestion from DeBary-Deltona to the bridge. About 3 or 4 minutes to work through that. And when you get to the other side and you are approaching 46A, expect some brake lights ahead of you till you get to Lake Mary Boulevard. That's an 8-minute run. The toll roads mostly in good shape, but westbound 408. There's a crash approaching I-4 with traffic backed up about 5 minutes as the right shoulder is where the accident is. And Sunrail looking good with all trains on time except for one. And that is train P307 southbound. That one's been canceled. That's Z88.3 Stress Saver Traffic.
0: Today is the day. 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And it's exciting to have a little one on the way in your family. Discovery Cove is celebrating new Asian small clawed otter pups. We talked about Hazel and Toffee when they were born back in May. It's on my dream list to meet them. And now we're hearing big news from the Brevard Zoo. It's been confirmed that two giraffes are expecting babies. Ooh. The births are anticipated this fall or winter. Caretakers are monitoring both pregnancies with specialized diets, blood tests, and ultrasounds.
1: Oh, I'm sure you'd like to go contact them to see if you could feed the new baby giraffes when they come.
0: Do you remember when April, the giraffe...
1: Oh.
0: The live stream at Animal Adventure Park in New York, where we were obsessed watching April when she was going to have her baby. Do you remember?
1: I do remember.
0: That was 2017.
1: Was it?
0: Yes.
1: Man, time flies.
0: That's when April had her baby, and I remember we were obsessed with it. It was 232 million views watching this, you know, watching her go through her, you know, is it going to be today? And then the whole thing, my kids, I think, were 10 and 8, and they, if I were to ask them this, they would remember watching April's journey of getting ready to have a little baby, a big baby.
1: Maybe I should go look on YouTube and see if I could find that video of April day after day after day waiting for that baby to come, and we could relive it all again in real time.
0: No, I'm good. Maybe for these new ones in Brevard, though.
1: Yeah, maybe we could. I wonder if they have a cam set up. We'll have to check and see. Your Z88.3 Z-Land forecast. We're looking at sunshine today. Thunder showers and showers possible later on. High right about 90 degrees. Already, we are seeing some showers coming in off the Atlantic. So right along coastal northern Brevard and Volusia, you may see a few raindrops. 77 in Daytona, 75 in Orlando.
0: And here's a positive thought. Psalm 37:4, delight yourself in the Lord, and he will give you the desires of your heart.

Z88.3, 7:39 with Ellis and Tyler. So glad we can start this Thursday together with Ben Fuller on the Z.

0: Z88.3 at 749. We're Ellis and Tyler.
1: And you know what? I realize we have tickets. We have tickets to give away to the Florida Kids and Family Expo. It's happening August 22nd and 23rd. We are going to have those tickets to give you coming up at 8:35 this morning. So make sure you're listening so you can grab them from the Z.
2: Hi, this is Pastor Joel Hunter with a thought. After a fight, making up may be easier than you think. Once while on a drive, a couple had a terrible argument. After many miles of silence, with the wife driving, the husband glanced over to the fuel indicator and noticed it was close to empty. He broke the ice by leaning over and whispering, "Low fuel, Karen." She turned to him with tears in her eyes and said, "Oh, I love you too, Lawrence. I just wanted you to say it first." Chances are that after a quarrel with someone we love, they want peace as much or more than we do. Let's make the first move. Hebrews 12:14 is speaking to us when it says, "Make every effort to live in peace with everyone." Let's reach out to help rebuild a relationship. Then let's go help somebody.
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1: And checking our drive with Z88.3 Stress Saver Traffic, we've got a crash on I-4 eastbound. You're going to find it right as you're approaching US 192. It's off on the right shoulder. And then I-4 westbound, you got some congestion to Barry Deltona. Over the bridge, you're good, but at 46A, more brake lights until you get past Lake Mary Boulevard. As far as the toll roads go, not too bad. No major problems waiting for you, but if you're going to take Sunrail this morning, train P312 northbound and train P307 southbound have been canceled. All other trains are on time. That's Z88.3 Stress Saver Traffic.
0: Starting the morning with rain in parts of central Florida, nothing too heavy, more of it expected later this afternoon. We got a high today of 90.
1: Right now, we got 80 in Melbourne, 77 in Daytona, 73 in Ocala, and 75 in Orlando. And this is for King and Country on the Z.

0: Z88.3, 755. Hey, good morning. It's Ellis and Tyler, August 6th, and we are thrilled to celebrate with some friends today.
1: Kiara turns 7. Happy 19th to Javier. Dora Lee is 84.
0: Also have to say a big old happy birthday to Everly, who is 9 today. Heike celebrating 58, and Shay is 27.
1: Lauren is 59, and happy birthday to Sean.
0: Haven. Is it Haven or Haven is 9 years old today. And our friend Stephanie, she is celebrating a birthday today as well. Have a great day, Steph.
1: That's my girl. And happy birthday from our friends at Wonderworks Orlando. We've got 4 tickets that'll give you all day access to everything at Wonderworks. They've got the ropes course, laser tag, 4D movie, and more. Be caller 12.
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0: Z88.3. Good morning, Ellis and Tyler here. Who's this?
1: Good morning, Ellis and Tyler. It's Diane Larson.
2: Hi, darling. You did it. You're a big winner.
1: Oh, my gosh. That is such a blessing. Thank you so much.
0: Well, you are welcome. We're going to get you 4 tickets so you can have a fun day at Wonderworks Orlando.
1: Oh, thank you so very much. Wow, you guys are awesome.
0: 7:59. Hey, let's check the drive with Z88.3, Stress Saver Traffic. If you're on I-4 eastbound, you're going to find there's a crash slowing things, and you'll find that wreck as you're approaching US 192. It's off on the right shoulder. Otherwise, the rest of I-4, not bad. If you're taking our toll roads, they're in pretty good shape too. I-95 and I-75 problem-free. Sunrail. Train P312 northbound has been canceled, as well as train P307 southbound, also canceled. But all other trains on time. That's Z88.3, Stress Saver Traffic.
2: Well, it was at first possibly linked to lettuce at Taco Bell, which they pulled. Federal investigators have identified lettuce from Taylor Farms grown in central Mexico as the likely source of the cyclospora outbreak. We have had 264 cases here in Florida. It's the kind of thing that makes you tummy sick. And from what I hear, it's just awful. The CDC says the cyclospora outbreak linked to iceberg lettuce has expanded to 15 states. So it doesn't seem to be improving right now. We need to take precautions when eating lettuce, making sure that you thoroughly wash it before eating. Back to school preparations are underway. Hope that you're doing all right. I appreciate that there are stores offering deals to help us save a little on what we need. The back to school tax-free holiday continues through August 20th. School supplies, clothes, shoes, backpacks, and certain computers will all be tax-free. And it feels like pumpkin spice season starts earlier and earlier every year. Maybe it's because I'm not a huge fan of it. I feel like it's always a little bit too soon, but Starbucks has announced that its fall menu returns August 25th, bringing back the fan favorite, the PSL, that pumpkin spice latte, along with the pumpkin cream cold brew, pumpkin spice frappuccino. This year, they're adding the iced pumpkin cream shaken espresso, pumpkin spice chai, and even a banana bread flavored latte. That one I might be able to be on board with.
0: All right, so I admit, PSL is the official flavor of fall. What is the flavor of summer? Do we even have one?
2: Yes, lemonade.
0: Oh, okay. What is the flavor?
2: Lemonade.
0: What is the flavor of spring?
2: I don't know.
0: I just never thought about it. Maybe Starbucks could jump on this and figure out a new special spring drink that we all go nuts for when spring comes, you know, like in November. Your Z88.3 Z-Land forecast.
2: Alice.
0: What?
2: Good idea.
0: See? I use my head for more than just a hat rack. We're looking at sunshine today. Showers and thunder showers. High today right about 90 with a 50% chance of rain. 79 with sunshine right now in Daytona. 77 in Orlando.
2: 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Psalm 37:4, delight yourself in the Lord and he will give you the desires of your heart.
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Z88.3 809. Good morning. It's Ellis and Tyler. So glad we can start the day together. Thank you for letting us share the ride. Here's Elevation Worship.

0: Z88.3 Elevation Worship. Oh, come to the altar. Welcome to Thursday. It is 8:14 and we are Ellis and Tyler.
1: It's crazy to think that some of our students across Central Florida are back to school. For most of us, it's next week. Next week's the big day. I know for ICS, it's the week after next. But we're kind of in that place now of getting the stuff done. And I know this because I ventured out yesterday to the store.
0: Uh-oh.
1: To just get a few school supplies. And I'll be honest with you, I love school supply shopping. I always have as a kid, and my girls both love that. And
0: really?
1: So it's kind of fun just to get that fresh start and get some fresh things and let them pick out what they want. Ever since they were in kindergarten, they got to pick out a few things. And so we had a good time yesterday. Ella Jay and I went to a store, and I was a little taken back because I'm trying to enjoy every moment, not get stressed with the to-do list, with all that has to get done. And I look over, and there are pumpkins in the store.
0: Pumpkins?
1: And I don't know if it was just because I'm so laser focused on it's school supply shopping. It's school stuff that I'm like, what are pumpkins doing here? Okay, so I let it go. And then we went to another store to pick up a few things. And I look over at the register and there was Christmas Pez, little Pez candy with like Christmas trees on them. And I was like, what? I don't think that's very fair. I'm trying to stay focused on the school year and be, you know, all encompassing, just really be in this moment. I'm like, pumpkins and Christmas tree stuff already?
0: Whew, man, that is too early.
1: Way too soon.
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0: All righty, let's get you where you're going with Z88.3 Stress Saver Traffic. Not too bad on I-4 this morning. It is a little slow on I-4 eastbound Osceola Parkway to 535. That's a 12-minute run. And then I-4 westbound, you're going to hit some congestion Orange City to DeBary Deltona. And you're back on your brakes on the other side of the bridge right around 46A to Lake Mary Boulevard. As far as the toll roads go, most of them look good, but we do have a crash on the turnpike headed northbound just past 528. The left shoulder is where you're going to find it. And I-95 and I-75 running along without any problems at all. If you're going to take Sunrail, train P312 northbound and P307 southbound. Both of those trains canceled. All other trains are running on time. That's Z88.3's Stress Saver Traffic.
1: Places where we're getting more sunshine than others. In fact, there's actually rain in parts of Central Florida this morning. We've got a high of 90 degrees and more of a chance for those showers later this afternoon.
0: You're going to find those showers mainly in northern Brevard and right in coastal Volusia. You may see a couple of raindrops also. 80 currently in Melbourne, 79 in Daytona, 75 in Ocala, and 77 in Orlando. Here's Kane. 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

0: Hi, I'm Grace from Z Afternoons. We often hear from you how a song you heard on the Z made a difference in your life. But for Elizabeth, it's more than just one song.
1: For me, Z88.3 has helped me in my everyday mission, which is, as an educator, it's to be there in the field for the teachers and the students that I serve. And a long time ago, I realized that I need to carry my faith out into the world. How do I do that? I don't just leave God at home. I bring it with me through the use of music as I start my day, going through whatever I'm going through. I get to come back in the car, unwind before I'm present with my family, and I get to hear the music. So God is with me all the time. And the Z means so much to me because of that. Like, I carry it throughout my entire day.
0: You can help others carry God with them throughout their day too. Keep listening as the Z fundraiser is coming up starting Monday, September 14th.

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1: And let's see how things are looking for the drive with Z88.3 Stress Saver Traffic. If you're on I-4 eastbound, things are going to be a little slow. Osceola Parkway to 535. That's about a 12-minute run. Then over on I-4 westbound, you're going to hit some slow-moving cars. Orange City to DeBary Deltona. That'll cost you about 8 minutes. And then on the Turnpike northbound, we've got a crash just past 528 with traffic backed up to Orange Blossom Trail. The left shoulder is where you're going to find this, and it's only 2 or 3 minutes to get.

0: 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In-flight beverage service on all flights will allow you to choose a soft drink, juice, or water. 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The cabin will feature 8 seats, 2 of them next to each other at the front of the plane. The seats will have a 5-inch recline, calf rest, adjustable headrest, in addition to more leg room. It's tailored to customers seeking a more premium travel option.
1: I was on YouTube the other day, and I was watching a TV commercial from the 1970s for an old airline that's long gone called TWA, Trans World Airlines.
0: Okay.
1: And in the commercial, they're telling you about all the features of the plane. There's an upstairs lounge that you can go to.
0: On the plane?
1: Yes, with sofas you can sit back and relax in. There's a piano, so a piano player comes along and provides. And meanwhile, there's a flight attendant just walking around with a tray, or as we called them back then, stewardesses, with a tray with fruit on it, and you can just pick the fruit you want. And I'm like, man, why couldn't I afford to fly back then? It was like a flying palace back then. Your Z88.3 Z-Land forecast. We're looking at sunshine today with a chance of showers and thunder showers later. I should see a high today right about 90 and about a 50% chance of rain. We've got 80 currently in Melbourne, 77 in Orlando.
0: And here's a positive thought. Proverbs 16:1, we can make our own plans, but the Lord gives the right answer.

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1: And if you haven't heard, the Florida Kids and Family Expo is coming to Central Florida August 22nd and 23rd. And they're going to have over 200 exhibits, 10 fun zones, sports zones, and we would like to give you tickets right now as we play
0: The Answer is Always Z. Be caller number 12 at 407-988-0883.

0: Z88.3. Good morning. Ellis and Tyler here. Who's this?
1: Veronica.
2: Hi, Veronica. You are the right caller, and it's time to play.
0: The answer is always Z. We're going to give you a multiple choice question, and if you can get it right, you'll be our winner. Are you ready?
1: I am ready.
0: Okay, with so many parents running around buying back-to-school supplies, we just want to ask this question. Before the invention of modern rubber erasers, what everyday household baked item did people typically use to wipe away pencil mistakes? Was it X, cinnamon buns?
2: Y, bagels and cream cheese?
0: Or Z, rolled up pieces of white bread?
1: I'm gonna go with Z.
0: Z, rolled up pieces of white bread. That is correct. What writers and artists would do was they would moisten the bread and then dab it on the paper to lift graphite marks right off the paper.
2: Nasty.
0: Yeah, it didn't make the bread taste any better either.
2: Well, congratulations, you did it. And we're getting you tickets to the Florida Kids and Family Expo happening August 22nd and 23rd at the Orange County Convention Center.
1: Perfect. Thank you.
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0: Checking our drive with Z88.3, Stress Saver Traffic. Excuse me. If you're on I-4 eastbound, we've got some congestion from Osceola Parkway to 535. That's about a 12-minute run. Then I-4 westbound, you're going to hit some congestion from Orange City to DeBary Deltona. And then 46A to Lake Mary is going to be a little slow on the other side of the bridge. That's about an 8-minute run. As far as the toll roads are concerned, we've got a crash northbound on the turnpike just past 528 with traffic slowing down as you're approaching Orange Blossom Trail. The left shoulder is where you're going to find this accident. The other toll roads are good. I-95 and I-75 ran without any problems. And if you're taking SunRail this morning, train P312 northbound and P307 southbound have been canceled. All other trains are on schedule. That's Z88.3, Stress Saver Traffic.
2: Sunshine and a great start to Central Florida for the most part. There are places where we're dealing with rain, and we've got more of it coming this afternoon. 50% chance for showers and thunderstorms. A high today of 90, so I guess a little bit cooler. We'll take it.
0: We got some light rain coming down in northern Brevard and some sprinkles along the coast in Volusia. 80 currently in Melbourne. 79 in Daytona, 75 in Ocala, and 77 in Orlando. 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
1: And checking our drive with Z88.3, stress saver traffic. If you're on I-4 eastbound, we got some congestion. Osceola Parkway to 535, that's about a 12-minute run. I-4 westbound, you're going to be on your brakes from 46A to Lake Mary. That's 8 minutes. As far as the toll roads go, most are in good shape, but there is a crash on the turnpike northbound just past 528. Traffic's backed up about 2 or 3 minutes getting through. Sunrail, train P312 northbound has been canceled, and P307 southbound also canceled. All other trains, they are on time. That's Z88.3, stress saver traffic.
0: Well, it is a big day. Whataburger is opening up in our community.
1: Finally!
0: Right on East Colonial Drive. We haven't had a location in Central Florida in many years. They're known for their burgers. If you've never been before, made to order. They have breakfast, shakes. I've only been to one once, and it was in Jacksonville. The location, though, here will operate 24 hours a day, 7 days a week. Dine-in and drive-through service. They're going to have their opening ceremony in about an hour and a half. And then they're going to start serving customers at 11 a.m. And it's exciting to have a little one on the way in your family. Discovery Cove celebrating new Asian small clawed otter pups. We talked about this when they were born in May. Hazel and Toffee, they're so cute. It's on my dream list to meet them. And now we're hearing big news from the Brevard Zoo. It has been confirmed that two giraffes are expecting babies. The births they're anticipated for this fall or winter. Caretakers are monitoring both pregnancies with specialized diets, blood tests, and ultrasounds. They are being well taken care of.
1: Aw, I bet once you see them, you're going to want to take the giraffes home.
0: Yeah, they're different than baby otters, though.
1: Mm-hmm.
0: Baby giraffes are pretty big when they're born. They're not itty-bitty. I want something itty-bitty that I can...
1: Yeah.
0: Just a little baby. Want a little baby otter.
1: Yeah, I guess having a baby giraffe would be utterly ridiculous.
0: No, that didn't land.
1: Didn't land?
0: No, because it was about the otter.
1: Oh, sorry.
0: Not the giraffe. Go ahead. Give us your best giraffe joke.
1: It was kind of like a play on words, but the play closed opening night.
0: I'm going to give you your space. Give us your best giraffe pun.
1: I don't need any space because I want you to have all the spotlight.
0: He doesn't have a giraffe pun.
1: 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Tomorrow this time, I will have one. Sunshine today. Showers and thunder showers should see a high right about 90 degrees. And chance of rain today about 50%. Already seeing some light showers in northern Brevard and coastal Volusia as well. 82 in Melbourne, 80 in Orlando.
0: And here's a positive thought. Psalm 37, for delight yourself in the Lord, and he will give you the desires of your heart.
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0: the songs of the Z can get you through the expected and unexpected alike.
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0: Z88.3, Micah Tyler. And that is perfectly 9:14. Thursday morning, weekend so close you can almost touch it. And we are Ellis and Tyler.
1: The school year is so close you can almost touch it.
0: Can you believe we are just, depending on what day you're going back, 4 or 5 days away from the first day of school?
1: My niece started yesterday because she goes to St. Luke's. And I'm like, hang on, my family's not right. Like, we're not there yet. We actually went to get some school supplies yesterday. And you could tell that the store that I went to is picked through. Like, you can tell that families are ready. There's those families that they start that school supply process weeks ago. And then you have families like mine where it's like, okay, we're getting started now. And so you get what you get. Some of the best colors are gone. I noticed there were no Trapper Keepers this year.
0: No Trapper Keepers?
1: So that was something that kind of came back around. Like, I had that when I was in elementary school, and I went to Eastbrook, and in Winter Park, my Trapper Keeper had kitty cats on it.
0: Of course it did.
1: And then last year, I saw Trapper Keepers everywhere. They're making a huge comeback. And I looked for them yesterday. I'm like, oh, man, I think Trapper Keepers are gone again.
0: You know, you should get it for yourself so you can keep all your show notes and everything all together and feel like you're a 10-year-old again.
1: Well, the greatest thing about the Trapper Keeper, besides having cats on it, was that you could set it up. It's a big, giant folder that opens up if you've never seen one, and you could set it up on your table, and it kind of blocks the person next to you from looking over at your table. So maybe I will get one in here.
0: So you're saying if you set one up in here, you'd put it right on top of the control console and you wouldn't be able to see me?
1: Yeah, let's try it.
0: We don't have to do that.
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0: And if you're driving this morning, especially in Lake County, if you're going out to do some early voting, we are not bad. If you're on I-4 eastbound, you're going to find some congestion. Osceola Parkway to 535, that's about a 12-minute run. And then a tap of the brakes as you're passing through downtown. I-4 westbound, part of Colonial's about 5 minutes. And Darrell Carter Parkway to 535 is about a 6-minute run. I'm chuckling here because I looked at Darrell Carter Parkway and I almost said Dixie Carter Parkway, if you remember her from Designing Women.
1: Oh, yeah. I thought you were calling that road something else.
0: Oh, the DCP.
1: Yeah, there you go.
0: I'm going to make that catch on.
1: It's not even catching on with you yet.
0: I got to work harder at that. Got an issue on the turnpike northbound. There's a crash just past 528. Traffic is backed up to Orange Blossom Trail. Accidents on the left shoulder, so we're looking at 2 or 3 minutes of a delay here to deal with. But everything else on our toll roads are good. I-95 and I-75 are problem-free. However, Sunrail, train P312 northbound has been canceled, and train P307 southbound decided it would partner along, and it's canceled also. Nice. All other trains are on time. That's Z88.3, Stress Saver Traffic.
1: It's been a cloudy start to the day. There's some parts of Central Florida. It's actually very lovely and sunny. But then other places, especially along the coast, where we've started this morning with rain. If you are going to orientations, going school supply shopping, maybe meet the teacher, and just going to be out and about today, might want to bring the umbrella with you. Have a 50% chance for more showers this afternoon.
0: 82 in Melbourne, 82 in Daytona, 79 in Ocala, and 80 in Orlando. It's Jay Walker's Worship in the Name of Jesus on Z88.3.

0: Hi, I'm Joel from Z88.3 The Third Shift, and I absolutely love listening to your stories about how you found the Z and how it's impacted your life. In Angelica's case, she heard about the Z through a friend.
1: There was a time that I was very depressed, so she told me about the Z88.3, and because I told her the way how I feel when I listen to some music.
0: And once she started listening, it was Hillsong Worship's Who You Say I Am that got her attention.
1: You know, I'm an immigrant, and my English is not perfect. And it's a time that I was asking God, why you create me in another country that I don't speak English? And when I hear that song, I know who I am.
0: The Z's fundraiser begins on Monday, September 14th. But in the meantime, pray that God continues to use the Z to impact more lives like Angelica's. And thank you so much for allowing us to be a part of your story, too.

0: 35. That's about a 12-minute run. And then I-4 westbound, you got some congestion from part of Colonial and DCP. Daryl Carter Parkway.
1: Starting to catch on.
0: It's slow from DCP to 535. And if you're driving on the Turnpike northbound, we're dealing with a wreck just past 528. With traffic backed up the Orange Blossom Trail, only about 2 or 3 minutes to get through it, so no biggie. And if you're planning to take SunRail, train P312 northbound has been canceled, as well as train P307 southbound, also canceled. All other trains, they are on time. That's Z88.3, Stress Saver Traffic.
1: It was first possibly linked to lettuce at Taco Bell, which they pulled. Federal investigators have identified lettuce from Taylor Farms grown in central Mexico as a likely source for this cyclospora outbreak that we've been hearing about. We have 264 cases, at least, here in Florida, and it's the kind of thing that makes you tummy sick. And from what I hear, it's just really, it's awful. It has now been expanded, this outbreak, to 15 states. So it doesn't seem to be improving right now. Experts say we do need to take precautions when eating lettuce, making sure that you thoroughly wash it before eating it. Back to school preparations are underway. Hope that you're doing all right. I ventured out to get some school supplies yesterday with about 1,000 other people. If you still need to get some things taken care of, we are grateful for the back to school tax-free holiday. It continues through August 20th, and it applies to clothes, backpacks, shoes, and certain computers, all tax-free till April 20th. And if it feels like pumpkin spice season starts earlier every single year, it's because I really believe that it does. I was shocked to see little pumpkin decorations in the store yesterday, and now Starbucks has announced that their fall menu returns August 25th. Didn't they wait till September last year? Has it always been August?
0: I think it used to be September, but it seems like it slowly migrated back to August.
1: And maybe it's because Ellis and I aren't huge pumpkin spice latte fans, We kind of groan about it, even though I have one a year. I have one PSL a year. So Starbucks is getting ready. They're going to release the pumpkin spice latte, pumpkin cream cold brew, pumpkin spice frappuccino, if you love those. And then new this year, iced pumpkin cream shaken espresso, pumpkin spice chai, and then even a banana bread flavored latte. That one sounds intriguing to me.
0: I'm also thrilled that Pep Boys will now have pumpkin spice motor oil.
1: Oh, good.
0: That sounds delicious.
1: Don't think you should drink that.
0: Your Z88.3 Sealand forecast. We are looking at sunshine and showers and thundershowers today. High making it up to about 90 degrees. Right now, 82 in Melbourne, 80 in Orlando.
1: And here's a positive thought. 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Delight yourself in the Lord, and he will give you the desires of your heart.

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0: Z88.3. How good it is. That's Chris Tomlin. We're Ellis and Tyler.
1: And it seems like at times things around Central Florida keep changing their name. For example, I remember years ago, we'd go watch the Magic play at the O'Rena. And then one day, suddenly, oh, okay, we need a new name. It's the TD Waterhouse Center now. Mm-hmm. Okay, so you get used to that. Like, oh, don't call it that anymore. It's the Amway Arena. And then they tore that down and built the new one. Like, no, this is the Amway Center. Okay, Amway Center, I got it. And just when I finally have it, oh, forget that. It's the Kia Center now.
0: Is it changing again?
1: That one's not changing, okay. But another stadium is. You know the Inter and Co Stadium?
0: Oh, yeah.
1: Where the Lions play?
0: Mm-hmm.
1: It is no longer the Inter and Co Stadium.
0: What is it?
1: It is now called the Inter.co Stadium. They changed the name of it. And they
0: said, it's the same company sponsor. They're just wanting to be branded in a different way.
1: Kind of. They say this new name reflects an evolution in their collaboration linking digital and physical experience for fans.
0: Okay.
1: And I thought about it. I'm like, yeah, that name does kind of scream that. So,
0: can you tell me how to say it again?
1: It's Inter.co.
0: Inter.co. Okay.
1: Right. Just don't say Inter.com because that would be wrong.
0: Okay.
1: You know, maybe I'll just call it the stadium. That way I'm never, ever wrong with the name.
0: No, they want you to call it this.
1: But I'm just
0: practice it.
1: Enter and
0: come. No.
1: Enter.com. Enter.co.
0: We'll work on it. We'll work on it.
2: Something happened to me that I didn't deserve. I didn't do anything wrong. Hello, this is Chuck Swindoll. Perhaps those are statements you've uttered before. I know I have. I'm going to let you in on the conversation I have with the Lord when those things occur. I'll say something like, Lord, you are with me right now. You're here, and you have your reason for what is happening. You're much too kind to be cruel. You're much too good to be unjust. And so, Lord, give me the grace to stay calm. Be the Lord over my present situation. I tell you, if I prayed that prayer once, I must have prayed it a dozen or more times.

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2: 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How are things on the road?
3: We're not too bad if you're on I-4 eastbound. We've got some congestion from Osceola Parkway to 535. That's about 12 minutes. I-4 westbound looks great. Most of our toll roads in pretty good shape as well. However, there is a crash on southbound 417 approaching Landstar. Two right lanes are blocked. Sunrail, train P312 northbound and P307 southbound are canceled. All other trains are on schedule. And that's Z88.3 Stress Saver Traffic.
2: Well, it is a sunny start to the day for most of Central Florida. Light rain in other places. About a 50% chance for more showers throughout the afternoon and a high today of 90.
3: Hey, we're seeing some light rain coming in Brevard County, mainly along the coast, and even a few light showers making their way into Volusia County. 84 currently with some sun in Melbourne, 84 in Daytona, 82 in Ocala, and 84 in Orlando.
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Good morning. It's just past 10 o'clock. My name's Elise, and I love starting the 10 o'clock hour with the upbeat tunes. Let's keep it going. This is Lincoln Brewster and Made New on your Z.

0: What we surround ourselves with matters. What we're listening to, what we're looking at. I'm Tyler from Z88.3 Mornings, and creating a positive atmosphere at home is important to Crystal.
1: For us, the Z is just such a grounding space for us. We literally keep worship music going on in our house 24/7. I work from home, we homeschool. The youngest is 6, the oldest is 15, and it is something that they are super passionate about. Like, we just believe that music and worship is really just the heart of God and helps us to connect with God throughout the day. And so music just means a lot to us. And so we love having spaces like the Z to be able to just constantly have that going in our atmosphere, in our home, in our car, or wherever it is that we go.
0: I hope your family is encouraged by the Z too. Our fundraiser is coming up September 14th. We can't wait to share more stories.

0: 8.3. My name's Elise. Nice thing about driving into the studio this morning at this time of day is the clouds. They look like they were glowing. So pretty.
1: Making well with my soul. Don't let me face this loneliness alone. Making well with my soul. I need a peace that only heaven knows. Jesus, could you please just sit and cry with me till I can sing, till I can sing. It is well with my soul.

heart from hardening like stone. Show me through the pain, there's reason still to pray, so I can sing.

0: one of them because it has kind of a little bit of everything in one. We wanted to see some animals. They have animals there. The bounce houses, those are always, always fun. And just all kinds of opportunities to get together with the family. They can play with other kids. It's just really cool. So if you wanted any information on the Kid and Family Expo, we do give out family 4-packs of tickets twice a day this week, every day in the morning with Ellis and Tyler and the afternoon with Shadow and Grace. 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
1: Hi, this is Pastor Joel Hunter with a thought. After a fight, making up may be easier than you think. Once while on a drive, a couple had a terrible argument. After many miles of silence with the wife driving, the husband glanced over to the fuel indicator and noticed it was close to empty. He broke the ice by leaning over and whispering, "Low fuel, Karen." She turned to him with tears in her eyes and said, "Oh, I love you too, Lawrence. I just wanted you to sit first." Chances are that after a quarrel with someone we love, they want peace as much or more than we do. Let's make the first move. Hebrews 12:14 is speaking to us when it says, "Make every effort to live in peace with everyone." Let's reach out to help rebuild a relationship. Then let's go help somebody.
0: 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Let's take a look at your Z88.3 Stress Saver traffic. I-4 heading eastbound, just a small delay from Osceola Parkway to the 535. I-75 northbound, it's a little slow at State Road 326 in Zuber. And we do have an accident on the turnpike heading southbound just past Osceola Parkway. The right lane is blocked from that accident. Expect a couple minutes delay. And an accident on the 417 as you're approaching Landstar Boulevard. That accident has been moved to the right shoulder. So use a little caution as you get through. That's your Z88.3 Stress Saver Traffic. Looking at your forecast today, it's beautiful to start the day, but there's a good chance that some showers are going to roll on through, maybe even a thunderstorm. Chance of rain, fairly strong at 50%. East winds, nice little breeze, could be 10 to 15 miles per hour by late this afternoon and into this evening. For tonight, expect to see clear skies and an overnight low right around 76. Currently, it's 84 in Melbourne, 86 in Daytona Beach, 86 in Ocala, and 83 in Orlando.
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0: Hi, this is Paco from Z88.3 Evenings. Sometimes when we're in a dark season, the Z helps us get through it. Here's Pamela.
1: I married to a man that was disabled, workaholic at one time. I didn't expect everything to happen at once. We were only married like 2 years, and I ended up having my mother because she was in a nursing home. So I took care of her, and I also had my mother-in-law join me a year later. I had to get a job that was going to help pay for things, and it was 12-hour days, 7 days a week. And there were days that I didn't know if I'd make it through. I don't know what I'd do without your station to give me the strength to help me, and knowing that Jesus was beside me and the songs that you played were like miracles to me. And I thank you so much.
0: Pamela, thank you so much for your support. You'll be hearing stories just like Pamela's on how people got through those dark chapters with the help of Z88.3. 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Fundraiser begins Monday, September 14th.

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0: 88.3. It's just about 11 o'clock. My name is Elise. Thank you so much for making the Z part of your day today. Something that I know is going on because I have teens out there. Heads up for all the students and parents that are hauling paint supplies to decorate those senior spaces. If you know a student is out painting or just mapping out their design today, I'll let them know they're going to be on a tight deadline. I'm going to update the forecast for you coming up, but I thought it might be a nice idea to just give you a heads up that you on the east side might need to wrap up in about an hour or so. On the west side, you might have until 2 p.m., but just look up every once in a while and keep the radio on. We'll keep it right here with weather warnings first so you can keep your family safe.
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0: Let's take a look at your Z88.3 stress saver traffic. Typical delay I-4 eastbound from Osceola Parkway to the 535, an extra 12 minutes to get through. I-95 southbound as you're approaching Fisk Boulevard, the right shoulder is blocked. That's at mile marker 196. Also in Orlando, southbound Orange Avenue as you approach Colonial Drive. There is debris in the road and it just so happens to be in the center lane. So use extra caution as you're driving southbound Orange Ave approaching Colonial Drive. That is your Z88.3 Stress Saver Traffic. It looks like there's a good chance we're going to get some rain, and it depends on which side of your town you're on as to how much you're going to see. Supposedly the west side is going to get a real soaking as it moves from the east up north, northwest. So Claremont area, Winter Garden area, Apopka, all of that should be seeing some pretty heavy rain. East winds are going to pick up by sunset. It could be a little bit breezy. Tonight, overnight low should be right around 76. Today's high is going to be very steamy at about 90 degrees. It's currently 84 in Melbourne, 87 in Daytona Beach. It's 88 in Ocala, 87 in Orlando.
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0: Hi, I'm Tracy Leak from Z88.3. Failure is a feeling that we can have almost every day. Our friend Shelley shares one of those moments.
1: It was a day I was in the bathroom and I got on my knees and I prayed to God because I'm a single mom and I'll never forget it. I was tired, I was worn out, but then this particular song played on the air and for some reason that day it moved me to go to church and that's when I recommitted myself to God. And ever since then, our life has been more pleasant. And just put everything in perspective. If you guys have not been on the air and have not listened to that song, I probably wouldn't have went to church that day to recommit myself. So, you know, it's a blessing all itself. And so I'm just glad you guys are there.
0: Your Z is here because of faithful families who sow into the mission of sharing Jesus. He is the answer to any situation you go through. Starting Monday, September 14th, Your Z kicks off Fundraiser 2027. We can't wait to share more stories of how God uses Your Z to point hearts straight to Jesus.

Z88.3. We are nearing the lunch crunch. If you've been prepping for that, maybe you're working at the Whataburger grand opening this morning. It's about to get very busy.

0: 23 to 11, 28. Just watching some areas where there's some showers rolling through. No weather warnings. We're going to keep an eye on that for you. And looks like Heathrow's getting some rain for a city to Wekiva Springs. We just had some come over the Z Studios, Gotha area, getting some rain. If anything, up in Umatilla as well, north of there, in Peasley. Well, I will keep an eye on that weather for you. If you are headed over to the new Whataburger location, I know they have the grand opening today, and then after that, they're going to be operating 24/7, which is so great. The exact location for that grand opening is the east side of town. It's over near Waterford Lakes in that Town Park Shopping Center there. So maybe nice location. If you're on that side of town, you may be able to get a bite to eat before the rain comes through. And remember, we'll keep an eye on things. Weather warnings first to help you keep your family safe. That's a promise from the Z.
1: Keep on crying, and I'll give you something to cry about. Did your mother or father ever say that to you? My parents did, and when they did, I stopped crying. In fact, I've spent most of my life trying to stop crying. Then I read the Bible where the psalmist said that God keeps track of my tears. Counts them, keeps them in a bottle. Now that's freeing. I probably won't cry any less, but I'm not going to hide it anymore either. If that makes you uncomfortable, deal with it. God isn't uncomfortable. In fact, He's drawn to the tears. I'm Steve Brown. You think about that. Share what you just heard with a friend. Go to youthinkaboutthat.com.
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0: 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Eastbound.

0: looks like the west side of Orlando is going to get a really good soaking, and that could pick up around 2 o'clock this afternoon. 76 the overnight low. It's currently 84 in Melbourne, Daytona Beach, 88. It's also 88 in Ocala and Orlando.
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1: Me and my children have been listening to you guys for several years now. 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
0: Well, it's 12 o'clock. Let's take a look at your Z88.3 Stress Saver traffic. Heading eastbound on I-4, just a 12-minute delay from Osceola Parkway to the 535. Westbound on I-4, an accident just past Lake Mary Boulevard has traffic backed up to past 46A. That is because the left shoulder is blocked. The delay, though, just about 7 minutes, which is pretty good. That is your Z88.3 Stress Saver traffic. Forecast today is, well, right now I can see on the radar there's pop-up showers through a good portion of Zealand. Some thunderstorms. Humidity is pretty high. All our windows are foggy. It's high temperature today expected to be about 90 degrees. But then we've got some breezy conditions, and it'll kick in a little bit higher as we get through the late afternoon hours. Chance of rain is 50%. Other than that, you'll see a little bit of sunshine here and there popping through the clouds. And then tonight we become mostly clear. Should be a nice evening, lesser chance for rain, and 76 the overnight low. Right now it's 88 in Melbourne, Daytona Beach 87. It's 90 in Ocala and 89 in Orlando.
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0: You know, all of us in our lives go through challenges and things that are really tough. Hi, I'm Ellis from Z88.3 Mornings. Our friend Janet was going through a bit of a situation and really needed some encouragement.
1: So I have been in a season of waiting and just trying to figure out how this journey is going to end. And God has been really placing people in my life. And through Z, the music that has been playing has definitely been encouraging and has helped me. And one specific song, Flowers by Samantha Ebert.
2: I'm a good God and I have a good plan.
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88.3 if you were sitting in your car waiting out the sky so you could run into Target dry. Now's the time. Rain rolling through, popping up around the area still.

0: 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It's 12:27. 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
1: Another load of laundry? Another load of dishes? I'm Tyler McKenzie from Z88.3 Mornings, and if you have kids at home, then you know that the cleanup and organizing is never ending. Things pile up. When we get things at a manageable place, there is another load of laundry, another day of cleanup. It can feel very deflating. Maybe you've been there. There really is no getting caught up. It's a busy and exhausting season, but God has joy for us in it. Galatians 6:9 says, "Let us not become weary in doing good, for at the proper time, we will reap a harvest if we do not give up." I thought my kids in diapers stage would last forever, and it didn't. The season you are in will also change. Don't give up. Let's try to find moments to breathe and moments to enjoy life. It's possible, even in the busy.
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0: 12:29, time to take a look at your Z88.3 stress saver traffic. Overall, we're looking pretty good. There is a small delay eastbound I-4 Osceola Parkway to the 535. It'll take an extra 12 minutes. And I-4 westbound, a 7-minute delay just past Lake Mary Boulevard. The traffic's backed up a little bit. The left shoulder is blocked from that earlier crash. So again, just a 7-minute delay to get you through there. That is your Z88.3 stress saver traffic. Showers just kind of popping up. It looks like a little bit of sunshine. Some showers popping up. None of the heavy stuff is moving in just yet. I can see Osceola has some stronger storms. There are no weather warnings, but we'll always bring you those first to help you keep your family safe. Keeping an eye on that. High today should reach 90 degrees, and some breezy conditions kick in a little bit higher as we get later through the afternoon. Chance of rain in your area is about 50%. Tonight, things start to clear out. Your overnight low should be around 76. Currently, it is 86 in Melbourne, Daytona Beach, 87, Ocala, 90 degrees, and Orlando. We've hit 90.
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0: I'm Grace from Z Afternoons. We often hear from you how a song you heard on the Z made a difference in your life. But for Elizabeth, it's more than just one song.
1: For me, Z88.3 has helped me in my everyday mission, which is, as an educator, it's to be there in the field for the teachers and the students that I serve. And a long time ago, I realized that I need to carry my faith out into the world. How do I do that? I don't just leave God at home. I bring it with me through the use of music as I start my day, going through whatever I'm going through. I get to come back in the car, unwind before I'm present with my family, and I get to hear the music. So God is with me all the time, and the Z means so much to me because of that. Like, I carry it throughout my entire day.
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0: believe it. On the night you're falling all to pieces, you can bring your lonely heart to Jesus. What if I told you that I believe it?
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0: 98.3. It's just nearing 1 o'clock. My name is Elise. I remember I was just thinking back when my kids were little. This would be about the time that I would be putting them down for a nap. So if that's you, I hope that the rainy afternoon helps soothe them to sleep. If you have more than one, I hope they both fall asleep at the same time. You get a chance to grab a bite, grab a good book, or just keep the Z on, and I'll help keep you company while you get to whatever you've been putting off.
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0: All right, let's take a look at your Z88.3 Stress Saver traffic. On I-4 eastbound Osceola Parkway to the 535, still a 12-minute delay. And Orange Blossom Trail to Colonial Drive, plan on an extra 10 minutes. I-4 heading westbound Princeton Street to Colonial Drive, just an extra 6 minutes. And the 528 to the 535, that's a 10-minute delay. On I-95 heading northbound on the on-ramp from mile marker 346 in Ocala. On the on-ramp, there is an accident that has the right lane blocked. And that's your Z88.3 Stress Saver Traffic. Z-Land weather. Partly cloudy skies. At times, we've got some showers and thunderstorms that are moving through Z-Land. Looking at the radar, I can see Osceola has a pretty good line of rain coming from Frostproof all the way up into parts of Kissimmee. So there's about a 50-50 chance you're going to get some rain in your area if you don't have it yet. Today's very humid high is going to top out at 90 degrees. Little winds out there. If you've got the heavier rainstorms, that breeze is going to kick up quite a bit. But even through late afternoon hours, that breeze will pick up even where there's not rain. 76 is tonight's overnight low, and things should start clearing out. 88 degrees currently in Melbourne. Daytona Beach also 88. It's 91 in Ocala, 87 in Orlando.
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0: Hi, I'm Joel from Z88.3, The Third Shift, and I absolutely love listening to your stories about how you found the Z and how it's impacted your life. In Angelica's case, she heard about the Z through a friend.
1: There was a time that I was very depressed, so she told me about the Z88.3, and because I told her the way how I feel when I listen to some music.
0: And once she started listening, it was Hillsong Worship's Who You Say I Am that got her attention.
1: You know, I'm an immigrant, and my English is not perfect. And it's a time that I was asking God, why you create me in another country that I don't speak English? And when I hear that song, I know who I am.
0: The Z's fundraiser begins on Monday, September 14th. But in the meantime, pray that God continues to use the Z to impact more lives like Angelica's. And thank you so much for allowing us to be a part of your story, too.

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It is well with my soul.

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1: I'm being there so that I can be present with her in her issues, and she can be present in mine.
2: Gary Thomas on Focus on the Family Minute.
1: And then sensitive responsiveness. And this was helpful for me because so often as a guy, our wife says something that's hurting her, and our first thing is, okay, I'm going to fix that. I can take care of that. You're not going to have to deal with that. And what they really want to know right now is that there's a sensitive response. You want to fix it because you don't want to have to live through this with me. That the process matters so much to our wives. And so if you lose trust and emotional availability and sensitive responsiveness, you're on your road to getting further and further and further apart. But those are also three tools that couples can use to begin to rebuild their marriages.
2: More wisdom at familyminute.org.
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0: Let's take a look at your Z88.3 Stress Saver traffic. A number of accidents to tell you about. The first one will start on the 417, so you're heading southbound, approaching John Young Parkway, Cash Toll Plaza. The three right lanes are blocked. That is going to slow you down quite a bit. On the 408, our East-West Expressway, if you're heading eastbound at Tampa Ave, the left lane is blocked from an accident. On the turnpike heading northbound at Colonial Drive, State Road 429 area, an accident has the right lane blocked. Another accident, I-75 northbound, the on-ramp from mile marker 346 in Ocala. On that on-ramp, the right lane is blocked from this accident. Also, a couple of slowdowns. I-4 westbound Princeton Street to Colonial Drive will take you an extra 6 minutes. 528 to the 535, 10-minute delay. And I-4 heading eastbound Osceola Parkway to the 535, 12 minutes to get through. Orange Blossom Trail to Colonial, plan on an extra 10. That's your Z88.3 Stress Saver Traffic. I can see some showers moving in. If you don't have it yet, you might even be getting a little bit of sunshine. We are keeping an eye and tracking these storms. Polk County's getting thunderstorms right now. Kind of winds on through some parts of Zealand. I have no weather warnings for you at this time, but we're going to keep an eye on that. Weather warnings first to help you keep your family safe. It's currently 89 in Melbourne. Daytona, it is 85 in Ocala, it's 84 in Orlando.
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0: What we surround ourselves with matters. What we're listening to, what we're looking at. I'm Tyler from Z88.3 Mornings, and creating a positive atmosphere at home is important to Crystal.
1: For us, the Z is just such a grounding space for us. We literally keep worship music going on in our house 24/7. I work from home, we homeschool. The youngest is 6, the oldest is 15, and it is something that they are super passionate about. Like, we just believe that music and worship is really just the heart of God and helps us to connect with God throughout the day. And so music just means a lot to us. And so we love having spaces like the Z to be able to just constantly have that going in our atmosphere, in our home, in our car, or wherever it is that we go.
0: I hope your family is encouraged by the Z too. 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

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Katie Nicole now.

1:58. My name is Elise. Thank you so much for spending some of your day with me here on the Z. I'm keeping an eye on the radar. Going to pass it over to Shadow and Grace, and they're going to keep an eye. Pretty much what I'm seeing is there is a lot of rain. I can see Orange County has a lot of rain. Polk City has some rain, and it's moving on to the northwest. So.

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0: All right, let's take a look. Z88.3, Stress Saver Traffic. We know there's going to be some slowdowns on the roads because of some of the rain out there. On I-4 eastbound Osceola Parkway to the 535, an extra 12 minutes. An extra 10 from Orange Blossom Trail to Colonial Drive. Looking at I-4 heading westbound as you're approaching Conroy Road, the right shoulder is blocked from an earlier accident. And as you're approaching Florida's Turnpike, an earlier accident also has the right shoulder blocked there. If you are traveling I-4 West, the 528 to the 535, that's an extra 13-minute delay. And I-75 heading northbound from mile marker 336 in Bellevue to mile marker 340, expect an almost 15-minute delay. On the 417, from International Drive to John Young Parkway, an extra 12 minutes. And that's northbound, and also you'll see that same thing southbound on the 417 John Young Parkway to I Drive, an extra 12 minutes. That's your Z88.3 Stress Saver Traffic. So some thunderstorms are making their way through. With them, some gusty winds as well. No weather warnings for you just yet. It's just very steamy and wet out there. Our high temperature today did reach 90 degrees, but this rain is cooling us off fairly considerably. And the rain should move out tonight with an overnight low around 76. Right now, it's 86 in Melbourne, Daytona Beach, 88, 86 in Ocala, Orlando, 77. Shadow and Grace are next.
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0: Paco from Z88.3 Evenings. Sometimes when we're in a dark season, the Z helps us get through it. Here's Pamela.
1: I married to a man that was disabled, workaholic at one time. I didn't expect everything to happen at once. We were only married like 2 years, and I ended up having my mother because she was in a nursing home. So I took care of her, and I also had my mother-in-law join me a year later. I had to get a job that was going to help pay for things, and it was 12-hour days, 7 days a week. And there were days that I didn't know if I'd make it through. I don't know what I'd do without your station to give me the strength to help me, and knowing that Jesus was beside me and the songs that you played were like miracles to me, and I thank you so much.
0: Pamela, thank you so much for your support. 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

0: Z88.3, proud of the Lake Mary Girls Little League softball team in the World Series. They're playing North Carolina now in the fourth inning. There is no score.
1: Let's go,

0: Mr. Phil Wickham, Z88.3, it is 227. So, I did something today I never thought I would do. By the way, it's Shadow and Grace.
1: On the Z88.3.
0: All right, Shadow, you tell me how you would have reacted if this had happened to you.
1: Let me hear.
0: All right, I'm walking out into our backyard. I open up the screen door to our lanai, and Natty, my doggy, and I walk out. And I see what I thought was a worm, and so did Natty. Uh-oh. She sniffed it. And then this worm lifted up its little tiny head.
1: Uh-oh.
0: It was a snake.
1: Oh.
0: Yes. I pulled Natty back quickly, grabbed my phone, because, you know, that's what we all do. I snapped a pic, and it looked like those black garden snakes that are actually good for our yards.
1: Okay.
0: Right? Okay. So, anyway, I didn't want it to go into the lanai, so I ran inside, brought Natty in. I grabbed some paper towels. I said a little prayer. I'm not going to lie. I said a little prayer. Okay. Lord, don't let me harm this little creature, and don't let me scream or weird out. Somehow, Shadow, I scooped up this teeny tiny snake. I walked it to the edge of my yard, and I placed it on the side of the fence. Hopefully, it will find its way into that pond behind our house. So, Shadow, I know you're like me. We freak out over snakes.
1: I have a phobia on snakes.
0: What would you have done?
1: Well, first, let me ask you a question. What did Natty do? Did Natty bark?
0: No. She sniffed it, and when it lifted its little head, she went, oh, yeah, that's not right.
1: Okay. Did you bark?
0: No.
2: Make sure you're being kind and gentle and loving.
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1: Z88.3, stress saver traffic. First of all, if you're driving in the rain, a lot of Z-Land is in rain. I gotta have your headlights on. It's the law here in the state. I-4 westbound with an accident at the turnpike. The off-ramp is closed. Alternate's gonna be the 408 OBT to access the turnpike. Eastbound I-4 looks good right now. We do have another crash on I-4 westbound express lanes approaching the turnpike, as well as got the left lane blocked. Northbound on the Greenway, slow at John Young. Southbound on the 417, also slow from John Young to International Drive. That is Z88.3, stress saver traffic.
0: So we have a strong thunderstorm over parts of Seminole, Orange, and I have to tell you, this does have wind gusting up to 50 miles per hour. A lot of lightning with this one as well. It is affecting Orlando, Deltona, Sanford, Apopka, and Altamont Springs. We're keeping an eye on that one. We also have another storm. This is over in Lakeland. This storm has 40 mile per hour wind gusts. Lakeland, Plant City, Winter Haven, Auburndale, Lakeland, Linder Airport. All of this is in your area. If it does become severe, either of these or any storm, we'll let you know immediately. Weather warnings first to help you keep your family safe. In the meantime, more rain and thunderstorms coming our way. Our high today could get up to 90.
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88.3. Shadow and Grace, and today we pray for families preparing for a new school year. Heavenly Father, we thank you for bringing us to the start of a new year. Lord, provide all families with what they need to make this school year a successful year for their children. We pray for the students, that they look to you for guidance and moments of uncertainty. Fill this year with hope, fill this year with happiness, and fill this year with good health for themselves and their parents. In Jesus' name we pray. Amen.

0: Hi, I'm Tracy Leak from Z88.3. Failure is a feeling that we can have almost every day. Our friend Shelley shares one of those moments.
1: It was a day I was in the bathroom and I got on my knees and I prayed to God because I'm a single mom and I'll never forget it. I was tired, I was worn out, but then this particular song played on the air and for some reason that day it moved me to go to church and that's when I recommitted myself to God. And ever since then, our life has been more pleasant. And just put everything in perspective. If you guys have not been on the air and have not listened to that song, I probably wouldn't want to church that day to recommit myself. So, you know, it's a blessing all in itself. And so I'm just glad you guys are there.
0: Your Z is here because of faithful families who sow into the mission of sharing Jesus. He is the answer to any situation you go through. Starting Monday, September 14th, Your Z kicks off Fundraiser 2027. 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

0: Z88.3, it is 2:55, Shadow and Grace. We're keeping an eye on the weather for you right now. A lot of Zealand is under some really strong storms. Seminole, you're getting a lot of rain. Orange, getting a lot of rain and storms. Sumter, even. And Osceola and even Polk. If anything severe pops up, we'll let you know immediately. Weather warnings first to help you keep your family safe.
1: I've never seen a morning the sun forgot to rise. In every single detail, you're faithful every time.

0: Z88.3 at Seth Schlieder. We are Shadow and Grace. Our time is 2:59. We're in the wet portion of Z-Land. That's in a lot of Z-Land now. But we're looking ahead to next week. And Grace, that's when school starts up again.
1: I know.
0: My three grandkids are going to be going back. One of them is still... He's a little scared. Aww. And you know what? I get it.
1: I totally get it as well. I used to feel that way going back to school, even through college. Just the newness of everything. So I can only imagine for them.
0: The fear of the unknown, that kind of thing. And, you know, I was reading something that really made a lot of sense. And it said something like, when you talk to the kids about being scared at school, instead of saying, you'll be fine, it'll be okay, ask a few questions like, what are you excited about? Or is there anything you're worried about? Just let them talk.
1: I love that idea because being able to talk and

0: converse and just vent a little, that's going to help so many kids. It'll help you too as a parent.
1: Thank you to TPR Entertainment for underwriting the ministry of Z88.3.
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3: Z88.3, stress saver traffic. Heads up on the turnpike. Southbound on Florida's turnpike, approaching I-4. Crash has the right lane blocked. That's actually the only accident we're seeing at the moment, which is great since there's so much rain and wet roads. Now, we do have big delays, though, on I-4. Eastbound I-4 from 192 to Sand Lake is half an hour. Westbound I-4, it's also slow from Lake Mary to Longwood, and half an hour from 192 to County Road 532. Sunrail running on schedule. That is Z88.3 Stress Saver Traffic.
0: Well, they said 50% chance of rain and thunderstorms.
3: And?
0: That 50% is here.
3: Okay.
0: In fact, right now, I can tell you, right over to Varies, Estatula, we have a very strong storm in your area. It does have winds gusting up to 50 miles per hour, and it could be in your area for a little bit. We are keeping an eye on it, affecting Ocoee, Winter Garden, Eustace, Tavares, and Mount Dora. For the rest of Zealand, yeah, we got a lot of rain, a lot of storms, but nothing severe. We are keeping an eye on that radar for you. High today going to be around 90, and that 50% chance of rain and thunderstorms to stay with us through later today.
3: 83 in Melbourne, Daytona Beach 85. It's 86 in Ocala. With the rain in Orlando, our temperature is 75.
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0: You know, all of us in our lives go through challenges and things that are really tough. Hi, I'm Ellis from Z88.3 Mornings. Our friend Janet was going through a bit of a situation and really needed some encouragement.
1: So I have been in a season of waiting and just trying to figure out how this journey is going to end. And God has been really placing people in my life. And through Z, the music that has been playing has definitely been encouraging and has helped me. And one specific song, Flowers by Samantha Ebert.
2: I'm a good God and I have a good plan.
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Z88.3, stress saver traffic. Still have that accident on I-4 westbound. It's at 429, but it is off on the shoulder. Got a 30-minute I-4 westbound ride from 192 to County Road 532. Eastbound I-4, half an hour from 192 to Sand Lake Road. Southbound of the turnpike, 5-minute backup from the Turkey Lake Service Plaza to I-4. It's got the right shoulder blocked as well. We'll call that a 5-minute delay. It's going to take you 18 minutes eastbound on the 408 to get from Vitals Road to Conway Road. Slow northbound on the Greenway approaching John Young. Southbound on the 417, John Young to I-Drive. That is 88.3. Oh, one more thing. Sunrail trains delayed up to 30 minutes. That's 88.3 Stress Saver Traffic.

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0: 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Shadow and Grace here. It is 3:28. Whataburger open today at Waterford Lakes. And Grace, why am I not eating a Whataburger? You were going to bring some.
1: I know.
0: What happened?
1: I'm sorry. I left the house late today. Okay. I drove by. I saw a long line of cars.
0: I could have started without you.
1: But I'm going to tell you what. On my way home, I think I'm going to get some for the hubby and me. And I just want to, by the way, I just want to warn everyone.
0: All right.
1: Take it from someone that grew up eating Whataburgers mm-hmm. back home in Texas, because that's where they're from. Do not, and I repeat, do not leave the wrappers in your car.
0: Okay.
1: With our heat and humidity, your car will smell like Whataburger forever.
0: So the burger lasts 10 minutes. The aroma, a lot longer.
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0: Z88.3, stress-saver traffic. I-4 westbound with an accident in DeBary, Deltona, just past the DeBary exit. It's got the left shoulder blocked. Take you a half an hour to get from 192 to County Road 532. Again, that's all on I-4 westbound. Eastbound I-4, 30 minutes from 192 to Sand Lake Road. Got a five-minute delay southbound on the turnpike from the Turkey Lake Service Plaza to I-4. 12 minutes northbound on the Greenway from I-Drive to John Young. And all Sunroll trains delayed up to half an hour. That's Z88.3, stress saver traffic.
1: Shadow, I don't think I've ever seen this. Maybe you have.
0: What's
1: where
0: that?
1: It's like every county in Zealand is getting some rain. Some more severe than others, but still a lot of rain. And not by severe, I mean just more rain.
0: Right.
1: So that 50% chance of rain and thunderstorms definitely showed up today. In the meantime, that Zealand forecast, more rain, more thunderstorms, 50% chance. Our high today could get up to 90 in some areas. And if it's not raining in your area, it's probably feeling a lot hotter. And when you step outdoors, could get up to 102.
0: In Melbourne, 82, 84. In Daytona Beach and Ocala, 75 in Orlando.
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0: Hi, I'm Joel from Z88.3, The Third Shift, and I absolutely love listening to your stories about how you found the Z and how it's impacted your life. In Angelica's case, she heard about the Z through a friend.
1: There was a time that I was very depressed, so she told me about the Z88.3, and because I told her the way how I feel when I listen to some music.
0: And once she started listening, it was Hillsong Worship's Who You Say I Am that got her attention.
1: You know, I'm an immigrant, and my English is not perfect. And it's a time that I was asking God, why you create me in another country that I don't speak English? And when I hear that song, I know who I am.
0: The Z's fundraiser begins on Monday, September 14th. But in the meantime, pray that God continues to use the Z to impact more lives like Angelica's. And thank you so much for allowing us to be a part of your story, too.

Z88.3, stress saver traffic. Eastbound on the 408 at a crash at Kirkman Road. It is off on the shoulder. Another accident with a 5-minute backup. Southbound at the turnpike from the Turkey Lake Service Plaza all the way to I-4. Southbound at I-95 with an accident in Cocoa at State Road 524. It's got that ramp closed. And eastbound at State Road 524 at I-95. Related to that accident, the right lane is blocked. I-4 is accident-free. Eastbound I-4, slow. 192 to Sand Lake is half an hour. Westbound I-4, 30 minutes from 192 to County Road 532. And all SunRail trains delayed up to 30 minutes. That's 88.3 Stress Saver Traffic.

0: Z88.3, Pumpkin Spice, almost here. Hey, it's Shadow and Grace. Her time is 3:58. Somebody out there might get a little upset with this.
1: Yeah.
0: Because it seems like every year it gets here a little early. Yeah. We're in the first week of August. Pumpkin Spice will be here August 25th. Meanwhile, you're probably thinking about school starting, carpool lines, maybe squeezing in one more fun weekend before back to school.
1: Yeah, but you know, honestly, I kind of love it.
0: Me too.
1: I mean, that means a new season is around the corner. And for me, nothing kicks off looking forward to the holidays than when I see pumpkin spice show up
0: really?
1: At the grocery store.
0: That kicks off the holidays for
1: me, it does.
0: For me, it's Christmas music.
1: Okay.
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0: Z88.3, stress saver traffic. Heads up, if you're picking up a Sunrail train today, all Sunrail trains delayed up to 30 minutes. Got all kinds of problems. Southbound on I-95 and Cocoa, State Road 524, the ramp is closed. You can try the 520 off-ramp instead. Also, related to that accident, eastbound on State Road 524, I-95, the right lane is blocked. Southbound on I-95, Panita Causeway to at O'Galley Boulevard. The two right lanes are blocked. Your alternative will be Pineda Causeway or Wickham Road. Southbound I-95 at Ellis Road in Melbourne. We have the on-ramp closed and two right lanes blocked. Either 192 off-ramp or John Rhodes Boulevard will work for you there. Haven't mentioned I-4. It's accident-free, but it is slow eastbound 192 to Sand Lake Road. And westbound I-4, busy 192 to County Road 532. Both of those stretches are going to take at least half an hour. That is 88.3 Stress Saver Traffic.
1: It's been a stormy, rainy day. In fact, right now, Marion County, we do have a strong storm in your area. This is right over Ocala. Winds are gusting with this one to 40 miles per hour. It could affect areas like Santos, Anthony, Ocala Airport, Silver Springs, Bellevue, even Burbank and Summerfield. We're keeping an eye on it. If it does turn severe, we'll let you know immediately. In the meantime, that chance of rain stays with us. 50% chance of more rain and thunderstorms coming our way through later this afternoon. High today, I don't think we're going to get there. 90.
0: 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In Ocala and Orlando, it's only 75.
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0: 98.3. We're Shadow and Grace. It is 4:10. Time to celebrate birthdays. And just ahead, a family four-pack of tickets to Wonderworks Orlando. But first, the celebration. Woo-hoo! It is Thursday, August 6th.
1: Kiara turns 7 today. Happy birthday, baby. Javier is 19. Woo-hoo! Dora Lee is 84. Everly, happy birthday, 9 today. And Heike is 58.
0: Happy 27th to Shay. Lauren turns 59. Our friend Sean has a birthday today. So does Haven. Haven is 9. And the coordinator for our Dream Team volunteer, woo-hoo, Stephanie, celebrating her birthday too.
1: Oh, happy birthday, Steph. All right, we got 4 tickets right now. Wonderworks Orlando. And you get a chance to be the C's guest birthday announcer.
0: Be caller 12. They're yours. The number to call, 407-988-0883. 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

0: What we surround ourselves with matters. What we're listening to, what we're looking at. I'm Tyler from Z88.3 Mornings, and creating a positive atmosphere at home is important to Crystal.
1: For us, the Z is just such a grounding space for us. We literally keep worship music going on in our house 24/7. I work from home, we homeschool. The youngest is 6, the oldest is 15, and it is something that they are super passionate about. Like, we just believe that music and worship is really just the heart of God and helps us to connect with God throughout the day. And so music just means a lot to us. And so we love having spaces like the Z to be able to just constantly have that going in our atmosphere, in our home, in our car, or wherever it is that we go.
0: I hope your family is encouraged by the Z too. Our fundraiser is coming up September 14th. We can't wait to share more stories.
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0: 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Hi, it's Shadow and Grace. Who's this?
1: Kim.
0: Hey, Kim, what's going on today?
1: I just got off of work.
0: What? Is it raining where you are?
1: It is. I'm in Claremont.
0: I think we hear the wipers going on your car.
1: Yes.
2: Well, drive safely, sweetie, but you just won.
0: Yay.
1: Oh, my goodness. I've never won anything.
0: Can't say that anymore. You're caller 12, Kim. You got the four passes to Wonderworks.
1: Awesome. Thank you so much.
2: Oh, thank you for listening, Kim. Hey, sweetie, could you wish everybody a happy birthday?
1: Everybody in Z-Land, have a wonderful birthday.
0: 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Z88.3 with stress saver traffic. I-4 westbound, half an hour to get from 192 to County Road 532. Eastbound I-4, it's half an hour from 192 up to Sand Lake Road. I-95 southbound with the on-ramp closed and the two right lanes blocked at O'Galley Boulevard. Alternate's going to be Pineda Causeway off-ramp or Wickham Road. Got a half-hour backup southbound on I-75 from Bellevue to Wildwood. Got the left shoulder blocked. Mile marker 333. Five-minute delay southbound on the turnpike approaching I-4. One more crash. This one in Cocoa. Eastbound on 524 at I-95. The right lane is blocked. Sunrail trains delayed up to half an hour. That is 88.3 Stress Saver Traffic.

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0: Z88.3. It's 429. No matter where you are in Z-land, you've either had the rain already or it's raining on you now. And it made us think about hurricane season. Of course, it's been here since June. But prime hurricane season arrives in September and October. We're shadowing Grace. I guess, Grace, the big thing to remember is don't wait till we get a hurricane to get ready.
1: Yeah.
0: You know, that weekend trip to the grocery store, you can take care of a lot of stuff, from the water to the batteries and a few other things.
1: You know, that's a great idea. Just start doing a little side stuff. Oh, sure. This is for this week, and this is for hurricane preparedness. Mm-hmm. And I'll tell you what, with all the rain we had today and the storms, great reminder. Just never know when that storm is going to come our way. That's why we prepare for hurricanes. So just get that info you need now. Click on our hurricane preparedness page. You're going to find everything you need at zradio.com.
2: Hi, this is Pastor Joel Hunter with a thought. After a fight, making up may be easier than you think. 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After many miles of silence, with the wife driving, the husband glanced over to the fuel indicator and noticed it was close to empty. He broke the ice by leaning over and whispering, "Low fuel, Karen." She turned to him with tears in her eyes and said, "Oh, I love you too, Lawrence. I just wanted you to say it first." 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Let's make the first move. Hebrews 12:14 is speaking to us when it says, "Make every effort to live in peace with everyone." 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
0: Z88.3, stress saver traffic, I-4 eastbound, it's crowded. 192 to Sand Lake Road, over half an hour now. 30-minute ride westbound on I-4 from 192 to County Road, 532 as well. That vehicle fire on I-95 southbound, we've got traffic backed up from Pineda Causeway all the way to O'Galley Boulevard, where that on-ramp is closed and the two right lanes are blocked. Pineda Causeway off-ramp or Wickham Road are your alternates. In Wildwood, southbound I-75, a 30-minute backup from a Bellevue to mile marker 333 in Wildwood, and a 5-minute backup southbound at the turnpike from the Turkey Lake Service Plaza to I-4. Also, when it comes to our SunRail trains, they're delayed up to 30 minutes. That's Z88.3, stress saver traffic.
1: Definitely been a stormy day. Lots of rain in Z-land. It is easier to say what areas aren't getting rain than that what is, because most of it is getting rain and some storms. Nothing severe. We'll let you know if anything does change. In the meantime, for the rest of Z-land, we have a 40% chance of more rain and even possible thunderstorms into early evening tonight. Overnight low tonight going to be around 78.
0: It is 84 in Melbourne, Daytona Beach 79, 76 in Ocala, and Orlando just 74.
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0: 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What's your name?
1: Travis.
2: Hi, Travis. How you doing?
1: I'm good. And yourself?
2: We're doing well. Thank you for asking.
0: Yeah, we're always pretty happy when we give away free stuff, and you're the one that gets it. You're the winner.
1: That is awesome.
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0: You know, all of us in our lives go through challenges and things that are really tough. Hi, I'm Ellis from Z88.3 Mornings. Our friend Janet was going through a bit of a situation and really needed some encouragement.
1: So I have been in a season of waiting and just trying to figure out how this journey is going to end. And God has been really placing people in my life. And through Z, the music that has been playing has definitely been encouraging and has helped me. And one specific song, Flowers by Samantha Ebert.
2: I'm a good God and I have a good plan.
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1: It is 551 Z88.3. Well, how's Paco doing with his new workout routine? He'll tell you all about it tonight. He's here at 6 on your Z.

0: Z88.3, it's 5:58. Shadow along with Grace here. Been watching TV updates here today, Grace, all throughout the afternoon. Of course, today, Whataburger and Waterford Lakes in East Orlando open up. And there is still a long line going on.
1: Amazing, isn't it? I told you.
0: You were right.
1: Yeah, it was so much fun to hear everybody that was standing in line because all of them knew Whataburger from where?
0: Texas. That's where Grace is from.
1: And I'm from Texas. One woman actually stood in line, Shadow. I don't know if you heard this.
0: I did.
1: She stood in line for 22 hours. I believe she was the first one in line. And for standing in line, she got, I think, Whataburger free for a year.
0: Well, she deserves it for 22 hours. Did she bring a pillow?
1: I don't know, but I mean, I would have stood in line.
0: For 22 hours?
1: 22 minutes.
0: 22 minutes, yeah.
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0: Z88.3, Stress Saver Traffic. We'll start with all SunRail trains delayed up to 30 minutes. I-4 westbound in Longwood, two left lanes blocked at State Road 434. If you're headed southbound on I-95, that vehicle fire still has the on-ramp closed at O'Galley Boulevard. Try the Pina Causeway ramp or Wickham Road instead. Traveling the Beach Line eastbound, State Road 528 at Jetport Drive. We have two lanes blocked. Another crash, this one southbound on the Greenway. It's the 417 at Lee Vista. The right lane's blocked. And northbound on the Western Expressway, just past State Road 453, the left lane blocked. A lot of wet roads, a lot of accidents. Be safe. That is Z88.3, Stress Saver Traffic.
1: Boy, we have had rain all day, and some of that rain has been strong storms. In fact, right now, over Osceola, it looks like we have a strong thunderstorm. This one does have wind gusting up to 50 miles per hour, and it is going to be affecting Kissimmee, St. Cloud, Holapaw, and West Lake Tahoe, and Harmony as well. If it does turn severe, we'll let you know. And the rest of Z-Land right now, it looks like more rain coming our way. A 40% chance of still some rain and even a possible thunderstorm into our early evening hours. Overnight low going to be around 78. On Friday, it's going to be windy. And do not put away that umbrella because we have a 70% chance of rain and thunderstorms. Tomorrow's high expected to get up to 90. We were supposed to get to that today. It didn't happen.
0: Uh-oh.
1: Yeah.
0: It is 80 in Melbourne, in Daytona Beach, in Ocala, in Orlando, 75. And Paco's on the way next.
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0: Hi, I'm Grace from Z Afternoons. We often hear from you how a song you heard on the Z made a difference in your life. But for Elizabeth, it's more than just one song.
1: For me, Z88.3 has helped me in my everyday mission, which is, as an educator, it's to be there in the field for the teachers and the students that I serve. And a long time ago, I realized that I need to carry my faith out into the world. How do I do that? I don't just leave God at home. I bring it with me through the use of music as I start my day, going through whatever I'm going through. I get to come back in the car, unwind before I'm present with my family, and I get to hear the music. So God is with me all the time. And the Z means so much to me because of that. Like, I carry it throughout my entire day.
0: You can help others carry God with them throughout their day, too. Keep listening as the Z fundraiser is coming up starting Monday, September 14th.

618 at Z88.3. Let's take a look at Stress Saver traffic. Bear with me. I'm going to try to see if I can save you a little bit of time and find an alternate route if there's a backup. I-4 eastbound, the 528 to OBT. That's going to take you 22 minutes. The 408 to Lee Road, that's a 15-minute ride. I-4 westbound, there's a crash. Coming up on the 434, the left shoulder's blocked. Another crash. I-4 westbound, that's approaching Universal Boulevard. That's on the shoulder. Be aware of it. Slowed traffic approaching DeBerry Deltona to 1792 Sanford. That's a 13-minute slowdown. Lake Murray Boulevard to the Longwood Rest Area is a 10-minute tap of the brakes. State Road 528 to the 535 is going to take you 13 minutes. 192 to the 532, 30 minutes before you can get up to speed. I-95 northbound, kind of slow. From I-4 at mile marker 259 to LPGA Boulevard. I-95 southbound, we've got a vehicle fire. That's approaching Algalley Boulevard. Traffic is backed up to Panetta Causeway. The on-ramp is closed. The right lane is blocked. Here's your best bet. Panetta Causeway off-ramp or Wickham Road are your alternates. I-75 southbound, there's a crash on the on-ramp from 326 Zuber. It's on the shoulder. The 408 eastbound Pine Hills to Conway Road, that's going to take you 18 minutes. The 528 eastbound, there's a crash at Jetport Drive. The left lane is blocked. The 528 expressway westbound from State Road 520 to past Dallas Boulevard, that's going to be a 16-minute slowdown. The 417 southbound, there's a crash approaching Lee Vista Boulevard. The right shoulder is blocked. John Young to I-Drive, a 12-minute ride. The 429 northbound, a crash. That's State Road 429 to State Road 453. The left shoulder there is blocked. The 429 southbound, there's a crash. Coming up on State Road 453, the right shoulder's blocked. And there are emergency vehicles westbound. Maitland Boulevard at Eden Park Road, the left shoulder there is blocked. And that, my friend, is your Z88.3 Stress Saver Traffic.

Z88.3, 627, I'm Paco, and what a tag team combo, Zach Williams and Ben Fuller. Wait for me on the Z.

0: Z88.3. I'm Paco, 631. Buenas noches. So, good news and bad news. The bad news is our ladies from the Lake Mary Little League 12 and under softball team lost today to North Carolina 5-2. Puts them in the elimination bracket. Here's the good news. They're playing tomorrow 3 p.m. against a team that they beat already in the tournament 14-0. If they win that game tomorrow, when they win that game tomorrow, they're going to play again against the team that beat them 5-2 today. And if they win that game, they'll be in the world championship game. I believe. You go, Lake Mary. You're doing a great job, and we love you.
1: Keep on crying, and I'll give you something to cry about. Did your mother or father ever say that to you? My parents did, and when they did, I stopped crying. In fact, I've spent most of my life trying to stop crying. Then I read the Bible where the psalmist said that God keeps track of my tears, counts them, keeps them in a bottle. Now that's freeing. I probably won't cry any less, but I'm not going to hide it anymore either. If that makes you uncomfortable, deal with it. God isn't uncomfortable. In fact, he's drawn to the tears. I'm Steve Brown. You think about that. Share what you just heard with a friend. Go to youthinkaboutthat.com.
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0: 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Let's take a look at Stress Saver Traffic. Be patient. There's a lot going on, and I want to try to save you some time and a headache or two. I-4 eastbound, the 528 to OBT is going to be about a 22-minute ride. The 408 to Lee Road, a 15-minute delay. I-4 express lanes eastbound, not expressing so much. There's a crash in the express lane right past Maitland. The right shoulder is blocked. I-4 westbound, there's a crash coming up on the Longwood Rest area. The left lane is blocked. Also a crash, I-4 westbound, approaching the 434. The left shoulder is blocked. Slow traffic, DeBerry Deltona to 1792. That'll take you 13 minutes. Lake Mary Boulevard to the Longwood Rest area, a 10-minute delay. The 528 to the 535, that's going to be 13 minutes. 192 to the 532, a half an hour before you can get up to speed. I-95 northbound, we've got congestion. I-4, mile marker 259 to LPGA Boulevard. I-95 southbound, there's a vehicle fire at Algalley Boulevard. Traffic is backed up to Panetta Causeway. The on-ramp is closed and the right lane is blocked. Your alternates are Panetta Causeway off-ramp or Wickham Road. The 408 eastbound, slow between Pine Hills Road and Conway Road. The 528 eastbound, there's a crash at Jetport Road. The left lane is blocked. The 528 westbound, slow between the 520 and Dallas Boulevard. That'll take you 16 minutes. The 417 southbound, John Young Parkway to I-Drive. That's going to be 12 minutes. And the 429 northbound, there's a crash right past the turnpike. The right lane is blocked. And that, my friend, is your Z88.3 Stress Saver Traffic. Z-Land weather. All right, for tonight, we're looking at cloudy skies, a 40% chance of rain, low at 78. Tomorrow, partly sunny, rain chance 70%. High 90. Then tomorrow night, partly cloudy, dropping down to a 20% rain chance, dropping down to a low at 75. But for the weekend, we're looking at more rain.

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0: Got to send a shout out and a thank you to X-Ray Repair and Sales in Ocala, our business team member for tonight. 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

0: Hi, I'm Joel from Z88.3 The Third Shift, and I absolutely love listening to your stories about how you found the Z and how it's impacted your life. In Angelica's case, she heard about the Z through a friend.
1: There was a time that I was very depressed, so she told me about the Z88.3, and because I told her the way how I feel when I listen to some music.
0: And once she started listening, it was Hillsong Worship's Who You Say I Am that got her attention.
1: You know, I'm an immigrant, and my English is not perfect. And it's a time that I was asking God, why you create me in another country that I don't speak English? And when I hear that song, I know who I am.
0: The Z's fundraiser begins on Monday, September 14th. But in the meantime, pray that God continues to use the Z to impact more lives like Angelica's. And thank you so much for allowing us to be a part of your story, too.

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Making well with my soul. I need a peace that only heaven knows.

heart from hardening like stone. Show me through the pain, there's reason still to pray, so I can sing.

652 at Z88.3. Let's take a look at Stress Saver traffic and see what's going on. Give me a sec. I got a long list of stuff going on here. I-4 eastbound, the 528 to OBT. That's a 22-minute ride. I-4 express lanes eastbound. We've got a crash. It's past Maitland. The right shoulder there is blocked. I-4 westbound, DeBary Deltona to 1792 will take you 13 minutes. Lake Murray Boulevard to the Longwood Rest Area, a 10-minute ride. The 528 to the 535, that's going to be 13 minutes. 192 to the 532, a 30-minute delay. I-95 northbound slow from I-4 to LPGA Boulevard. I-95 southbound, there's a vehicle fire at Algalie Boulevard. Traffic is backed up to Panetta Causeway. The on-ramp is closed. The right lane is blocked. You can use Panetta Causeway's off-ramp or Wickham Road to avoid it. I-75 southbound, there's a crash. Right past mile marker 335 Wildwood, the left shoulder is blocked. The 408 eastbound, slow between Pine Hills and Conway. That's going to be 18 minutes. The beach line eastbound, there's a crash at Jetport Drive. The left shoulder is blocked. The 528 westbound, heavy between the 520 and Dallas Boulevard. That's going to take you 16 minutes. The 417 southbound between John Young and I-Drive. That's a 12-minute delay. And the 429 northbound, there's a crash right past the turnpike. The right shoulder is blocked. And that, my friend, is your Z88.3 Stress Saver Traffic.

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0: 101.3, 702. I'm Paco, and I don't know if you've heard, Kellogg's, the cereal company, says that they're going to be removing artificial dyes from their cereals by the end of this year. I get it. It'll make the foods we eat cleaner, healthier. But I gotta be honest, I really don't want to eat brown Fruit Loops. You know what I mean? Let's take a look at C88.3 Stress Saver Traffic. See what's going on. I-4 eastbound, the 528 to OBT is going to take you 22 minutes to get up to speed. I-4 express lanes eastbound, there's a crash right past Maitland. The right shoulder is blocked. I-4 westbound, DeBary Deltona to 1792, 13 minutes before you can get up to speed. Lake Mary Boulevard to the Longwood Rest Area, a 10-minute tap of the brakes. The 528 to the 535, that's going to take you 13 minutes. 192 to the 532, that's a half an hour. Exactly, 30-minute delay. I-95 northbound, it's slow from I-4 to LPGA Boulevard. I-95 southbound, we've got a crash right past the 406 Titusville at mile marker 218. The right lane is blocked. It just happened a couple of minutes ago. And a vehicle fire southbound I-95. Coming up on Galley Boulevard, traffic is backed up to Panetta Causeway. The on-ramp is closed. The right lane is blocked. Your best bet, Panetta Causeway off-ramp or Wickham Road. I-75 southbound, there's a crash right past mile marker 335 Wildwood. The left shoulder is blocked. The 408 eastbound, slow Pine Hills Road to Conway. The 528 eastbound. The 528, there's at Jetport Road, there's a crash. The left shoulder there is blocked. The 528 westbound, slow from 520 to Dallas Boulevard. That'll take you 16 minutes. The 417 northbound, there's a crash coming up on the 408. And the two left lanes are blocked. Slow on the 417 southbound from John Young to I-Drive, a 12-minute delay. And the 429 northbound, the crash right past the turnpike. The right shoulder is blocked. And that, my friend, is your Z88.3 Stress Saver Traffic. Z-Land weather. Cloudy, a 40% chance of rain tonight, low at 78. Then tomorrow, partly sunny, 70% chance of rain, high 90. Partly cloudy tomorrow night with a 20% chance of rain, low at 75. Right now in Melbourne, 77. 74 in Daytona Beach, 76 in Ocala, 72 in Orlando.
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1: 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We literally keep worship music going on in our house 24/7. I work from home, we homeschool. The youngest is 6, the oldest is 15, and it is something that they are super passionate about. Like, we just believe that music and worship is really just the heart of God and helps us to connect with God throughout the day. And so music just means a lot to us. And so we love having spaces like the Z to be able to just constantly have that going in our atmosphere, in our home, in our car, or wherever it is that we go.
0: I hope your family is encouraged by the Z too. Our fundraiser is coming up September 14th. We can't wait to share more stories.

0: 88.3. I'm Paco. Buenas noches. Hope you're having a good night. You know, I don't know how you can tell that summer starts to wind down. One of the ways I've noticed is because pumpkin spice starts showing up everywhere. Starbucks just announced that its fall menu starts August 25th with the pumpkin spice latte and the pumpkin cream cold brew, pumpkin spice frappuccino, and other seasonal drinks. And this year they're adding a few new options, including an iced pumpkin cream shaken espresso. Excuse me. A pumpkin spice chai, even a banana bread flavored latte. My mouth is watering. Oh my goodness, I'm getting hungry. The fall menu isn't just about drinks. Starbucks is introducing a new chicken bacon protein pocket with 20 grams of protein, a hedgehog cake pop, and a limited edition collection of pumpkin themed drinkware and merchandise. Very cool. I'll be the guy behind you in line.
1: Something happened to me that I didn't deserve. I didn't do anything wrong. Hello, this is Chuck Swindoll. Perhaps those are statements you've uttered before. I know I have. I'm going to let you in on the conversation I have with the Lord when those things occur. I'll say something like, Lord, you are with me right now. You're here, and you have your reason for what is happening. You're much too kind to be cruel. You're much too good to be unjust. And so, Lord, give me the grace to stay calm. Be the Lord over my present situation. I tell you, if I've prayed that prayer once, I must have prayed it a dozen or more times.
0: 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Let's take a look at Stress Saver Traffic. Got a few things to deal with here, so bear with me. I'm going to try to save you a little time and trouble. I-4 eastbound, we've got a crash. That's right around the 532. The left shoulder is blocked. The 528 to OBT is going to take you 20 minutes to get up to speed. I-4 westbound, DeBary-Deltona to 1792, a 13-minute delay. Lake Mary Boulevard to the Longwood Rest area, that's going to take you 10 minutes. The 528 to the 535, also a 10-minute slowdown. 192 to the 532, that's a 26-minute delay. I-95 northbound, approaching mile marker 259 to LPGA Boulevard, slow through there as well. I-95 southbound, we've got a crash. Happened about 15 minutes ago. That's right past State Road 406, Titusville. At mile marker 218, the right lane is blocked. There's a vehicle fire southbound I-95 right around O'Galley Boulevard. Traffic is backed up to Panetta Causeway. The on-ramp is closed and the right lane is blocked. Your best bet, take Panetta Causeway off-ramp or Wickham Road. The 417 northbound, there's a crash as well. That's approaching the 408. The left lane is blocked. And the 429 northbound, a crash right as you're getting up to the Florida Turnpike. The left lane there is blocked. And that, my friend, is your Z88.3 Stress Saver Traffic. Going to be cloudy tonight with a 40% chance of rain, low about 78. We're seeing a lot of showers in Z-Land. Some of them kind of heavy around Mount Dora, Tangerine, Zellwood, Apopka, Lake Mary, getting some heavy showers there. And if it becomes severe, we'll interrupt our regular programming and give you weather warnings first to help you keep your family safe. That's always our promise to you. Tomorrow it's going to be partly sunny, a 70% chance of rain, high around 90. Then tomorrow night, partly cloudy, rain chance dropping down to 20%, low dropping down to 75. More rain for the weekend, by the way. In Melbourne right now, 77, 74 in Daytona Beach, 76 in Ocala, 72 in Orlando.
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I got to say thank you to Julie J.J. 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

0: Hi, I'm Tracy Leak from Z88.3. Failure is a feeling that we can have almost every day. Our friend Shelley shares one of those moments.
1: It was a day I was in the bathroom and I got on my knees and I prayed to God because I'm a single mom and I'll never forget it. I was tired, I was worn out, but then this particular song played on the air and for some reason that day it moved me to go to church and that's when I recommitted myself to God. And ever since then, our life has been more pleasant. And just put everything in perspective. If you guys have not been on the air and have not listened to that song, I probably wouldn't want to church that day to recommit myself. So, you know, it's a blessing all in itself. And so I'm just glad you guys are there.
0: Your Z is here because of faithful families who sow into the mission of sharing Jesus. 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

Z88.3 coming up on 8 o'clock. I'm Paco. Buenas noches. 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Things are beginning to settle down a little bit, but we had a lot of rain and it's really kind of messed things up a little bit. I-4 eastbound to 528 to OBT, that's going to take you 20 minutes. I-4 westbound to Barry Deltona to 1792, a 13-minute ride. Lake Mary Boulevard to the Longwood Rest Area, that's a 10-minute delay. The 528 to the 535, 10 minutes to get up to speed there. 192 to the 532 is a 26-minute slowdown. I-95 northbound, we've got a crash at State Road 50, Titusville. The right shoulder there is blocked, also a crash. I-95 northbound coming up on I-4, it's on the shoulder. Be aware of it. Approaching I-4 at mile marker 259, it's slow all the way to LPGA Boulevard, mile marker 264. It's going to be 5 miles. Be patient. I-95 southbound, we've got a vehicle fire at Algali Boulevard. Traffic is backed up to the Panetta Causeway. The on-ramp is closed. The right lane is blocked. But you can avoid it by using the Panetta Causeway off-ramp or Wickham Road. And the 429 northbound, we've got a crash. That's approaching Frontage Road, Sanford. The right lane is blocked. And that, my friend, is your Z88.3 Stress Saver Traffic. Cloudy tonight, a 40% chance of rain with a low at 78. You're seeing some of that rain right now. Anywhere from as far north as Bunnell all the way down to Haines.